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Robert Victor Sam 1787.

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0: 40 this fast. Here, Myrtle at Brown. Is there a C unit available for transport?
1: I just left the jail. It'll take me a minute.
0: Stand for length.

0: Yeah.
1: To the Evans truck stop, to meet this individual to home to an address on Huffaker, Chase's property. I think it's 3354.
0: Careful.
1: I'll let you know for sure when we talk to him in person.
0: Careful.
1: Correction, that address will be 3534 Huffaker Run.
0: That's important.
2: And I'll have one by name for you. I'm sorry, I'm East 19th at Flannery. The name is going to be Vanessa King, 5163.
3: Six, seven, 10, 41.

0: 23.
1: Got it.
0: At the Cedar Town address, state trial is valid, no warrants. Quite some on the 2015 Nissan Rogue, black and blue, I heard, showing act as valid.
1: Stable.
2: Did you want to

0: 40 is right. I'll be 10-8 from that stop. GSP standing by, waiting on that transport unit.
1: Never.
2: Zero 26
1: 28. Yeah.
2: Sam Lincoln X-ray 8782.

0: of 1838 with it.
1: Yeah.
0: Shorter coming up on the old airport. So on a white BMW. We're gonna be turning left. On right side west, Minister Presbyterian Church.
1: Tim.
2: Forty-three, 10, 6, 6.
1: 175, Riyadh, 10, 4.
3: Okay.

0: Pleasure.
1: Go ahead.
0: Lightweight on pay for.
1: Table.
2: It's 4 East West Coast. It's...
3: All right. So, male subject wearing blue shirt, black pants, white hat, was on a unicycle. Said the complainant who was selling pest control was last seen going towards Wax

0: Dispatch 40 Master Sauna, 131 Dodge Boulevard, 131 Dodge Boulevard, Department J7. PD's on scene requesting a non-emergency patient, COPD, breathing difficulty.
1: Safety Taylor, you on call right now?
2: I'm not.
1: I was around to 50. I'm going to be tied up for a second if you'll go with him to that.
3: Ned 3 is on the call.

0: So it's Sebastian 28.
1: Yeah.
0: Charles Boy Paul 1657.
1: Emma.
2: Adam Lincoln, David, Ocean Aura, Adam David, Ocean 330-83.
3: They went tonight from their last call, so I'll give them a call real quick.
4: Not change the Flannery.
3: Hammer. Hammer.
0: Calling John.
5: Can you repeat?
6: Did you pick up that call on Dodd? And the three's running out of town.
5: Maybe up to Dodd.
1: 10-4-5, it's 131 Dodd Boulevard, 131 Dodd Boulevard, Department J, John 7. PD's on scene requesting a non-emergency patient, difficult to breathe in, COPD.
3: Check that note.
2: Valley, yeah, forward. Can you assign me a county case number, please?
3: Looks like the suspension date for her Class C license was 5-7-2026. No serve date.
5: And that one was serious violation of 721, right?

0: Target 2 Bishop Mountain. Can you get a transport unit to my location, please?
1: 954.
2: Okay, well, I'm over here. Wait, so it's going to be a minute.
0: Find this rush. Do we have another one for transport?
1: If you want, are you available?
3: 10-4.
1: 25, what's your 20?
0: I'm out with GSP 976. We're East 19th, Flannery.

0: 10-05 is Mill Route, Lee County.
1: Yeah, man.
2: 2257. Yes, sir. Can you pick up that other one as well? So, 51 to say available. So far.
1: I copy.
3: 51,000.
1: Oh, yeah, same up for lookout. Oh, yeah, special area of East 12, passing fire department. Turn it on to Dean Street. Be on lookout for a silver SUV, possibly intoxicated. Last thing going towards turn of my call.
4: Locked in it.
1: Thank you.
4: 2-4. That's 10-4 for now, they are.
2: 10-4, put me on that, I'm close.
0: Was it?
5: Kyle Holden, 600 block of Bethel Church Road, reported a cow out in the roadway.
6: I'll start that way.
7: 07, we can take care of it after we figure out the guy on the inside.
2: 10-4.
6: Careful.
8: Sensor dispatch, I'll be okay.

0: dispatch. We'll be around that address now, following for.
1: Yes, ma'am.
2: 73, can you handle both those 1091s?
1: Yes, ma'am. I'll get both.
2: Copy.
3: That's no problem.

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4: Careful, my radio's in. Yeah, okay, first is back.
0: T4, the compliance callback is asking that the subject took a right onto Wax from Gribble. They're apparently confronted him, and now they're in a verbal. They're on Wax Road, just off of Gribble.
4: Yeah, well, we're passing Harmony now.

0: assuming the purpose, but.
1: Yeah.
0: It'll be civil. We're gonna.
2: Six to 10 8.

0: 75.
1: I'm call 5 Wentworth Place, number 5 Wentworth Place. It's a hangup call from a cell phone, voicemail and callback. There's a lot of medical history at the location.
2: Okay, I'm coming from the station if I'm closer.
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0: Dispatch 2777. It's going to be a stabbing. 123 Billy Hall Road. 123 Billy Hall Road. Have a male that got stabbed and he's fallen in the road. Still getting further.
1: William S. Respond to 123 Billy Hall Road. 123 Billy Hall Road. Soft ground box. Patient's been stabbed. He's breathing.
0: Road 123 Billy Powell Road. Have a male that's been stabbed. Twice. His nephew has stabbed him twice. I'm trying to figure out who it is. Everybody's yelling right now.
2: Turn on the burnout there.
0: Responsive or not?
3: Seriously?
0: Yes, he should still be there.
4: That's 2-4. I'm sure it wasn't right. At this location, as well.
0: PD and EMS and route. We do not have the bleeding controlled at this time. Everybody's hysterical.
4: Let's go.
5: Clever.
0: Dispatch,
3: we're route to the cow out.
0: That's 2-4. We did try to attempt the owner, right? Line with the sniper.
5: 62, are you 10-4?
4: I'm 10-4.
0: I'm down, but I'll use caution.
5: I think you're calling first.
0: Everybody was screaming too much or not calming down.

0: 38, can you use Torque's Billy Pile in case this guy runs and we need a track?
1: 10-4.
2: They hold on pressure. They're advising suspects still inside. Hammer.
1: 38, if you're still on the east side, go ahead and step up and get out there to help him because you're pretty far out.
3: He's in the house, so just hold the radio for a minute.
2: 10-3.
4: We're going to be staged at Brown Fox and Black Hawk Circle. Just advise when PD can come in.
2: Ten-four for the EMS go in.
1: Yeah, go ahead.
5: Billy Powell. Still updated by PD.
2: 10-4, PD's 1095. They're advising you can go ahead and go in.
4: This guy.
1: I'm sorry, I was juggling two different radios in my phone. Copy.
2: Oh, yeah, it's within the area of Calvin Road 5, 5237 Calvin Road. Been on the ground for a white, older Jeep Wrangler. Occupied by Richard Rude, possibly intoxicated, possibly going to a bar called a beer barrel. That's right.
5: 178 dispatch, code 5. 19 Sylvan Street off of Brookwood Avenue.
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1: Yeah.
2: City Heather by 295, what's wrong?
1: Check weather, 295 on Billy Pass.
2: Different, was it just one subject or two subjects?
1: No.
3: Five three nine five five five two four. That's going to be our offender.
1: Eight dollars, I want.

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1: Andy one. Ladder one's monitored.
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3: 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If you're still responding, you can cancel it, pal.
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1: So dispatch, I'll be able to some units right here. East not take the thing.
0: Dispatch SO 178, 10-4. 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

0: What's that about as far as he has a radio?
1: Negative, not yet.
2: Oh, yeah.
1: Dispatch, SI 178, 10-4.
0: I'm going to try to call him just now.
1: 10.
3: Hello, you.
4: I'm trying that now.
0: There, come on, dispatch.
5: Go ahead.
0: I'll be on three.
4: Point is out.
5: Tamper.
4: 178. Four, six, dispatch. Can you go ahead and send a unit that way?
5: All units, have HIFA not entering status check, 19 Sylvan Street, 19 Sylvan Street, off of Lavender. At Sylvan Street, off of Brookwood.

0: said he answered. Simple, so three.
1: So 42 dispatch. I'll be 10-8 and Jimmy 10-42.
2: Coming over now.
3: Sir, 26 is coming.

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1: Stand for.

0: 20 to dispatch. Do you have anyone available east side?
1: 51 is.
0: 51, can you go to the hospital and sit with the individual that got transported?
2: 10-4 and route.
3: 10. An ambulance now.
1: I'll call the county unit that's working the hospital.
0: Thank you.
4: Talk to 27.
3: Yeah.
4: 055-059-222.
0: That'd be awesome. Dispatch, is there any calls holding right now? 10-4.
4: Thank you. Let me give a phone number.

0: Morgan advised that. I'll be out with GSP, Calhoun at 4th Frog.
1: Dean.
0: With GSP, Dean at 19. I'm sorry, with DNR, Dean at 19.

0: 7, yes, sir.
1: Go ahead.
0: If you would, show me a route to Floyd Medical, one male.
2: Yes. 10-4 Jail Staff want to know if there's a special court date that GSP is supposed to be using. They're labeling it as August 28th.
1: Is anybody recommend the GSP unit that can answer that question?
0: Just put it down for the city court date.
2: Dispatch, I didn't copy that.
1: The city court date, I just think they put the wrong one. It's June 18th.
2: Two.
3: Four, I'm dispatch, home code 200. I logged my Indian OR in the call.
1: Yeah.
2: Dispatch, is for DUL.
1: Yeah.
4: Fifty-one dispatch out of the hospital.

0: County 57, someone working in the hospital. He's been about.
1: Civil.
2: Please send dispatch. Have you ran Mr. Votes yet?
0: Negative. We didn't have a victim, sir.
2: Joseph Butts, B-U-T-T-S, 6607.
1: We'll be in service.

0: 75,
1: are you 10-4?
0: Yeah, I'm 75, I'm
1: 10-4. 43, are you 10-4?
2: Yes, ma'am.
1: Right. 57, your victim, thing is 29.

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1: Hi, units, have EMS emergency traffic from Billy Palmer, Floyd.

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1: Hey, Mark.
0: What's your best question tonight? Send us out of the hospital.
2: Call 5 dispatch.
1: Go ahead.
2: We've just witnessed a 2-car MBA at the intersection of Redmond Circle and Short Avenue. Squad 5 is not involved. We're going to be doubling back to check for injuries.
1: You advise Redmond at Shorter?
2: 10-4.
3: Six Squad 5, you want us to respond to your location?
2: 10-4.
1: Dispatch, copy. 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
3: In 6 and around.
1: 10-4. 50 on the west side, Burnett Parrott, Shorter. Would you mind handling that, please?
0: Coming from the jail.

0: 21 dispatch. Who'd you just dispatch that to be?
1: 86.
0: Taken. I think GSP's going to help out some. I think 234 is out somewhere.
1: 10-4. I've got another one that just came in as well, that fire district outland.

0: fast. Can y'all advise if y'all need EMS as well?
1: 10-4, there's no negative complaints here. They're both just shaking up. Most of them are refusing evaluation or transport. It's going to be one vehicle left the scene. We'll be standing by for a minute with others.
0: 10-4, do you have any description of the vehicle that left?
1: Stand by one dispatch.

0: Tennis back. Five out of four.
1: Yes. Just by 2078.
0: Really?
1: 2008 Ford Focus to a Derisha print up 10 Coker Drive, Ballot, Native Twins.

0: 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I have the other 2840.
1: Hey, what's that?

0: That 28 comes back to a 2010 Honda Accord gray in color, Penny Lee Bonds, 28 heel drive roll, ballot, negative 20 ounce.
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2: Dispatch, I don't know if they advise, but this outside outbound lane is blocked right here at the intersection.

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Maybe Howell, Evans. Tom Charles, Ida, 0087, the Red Cod, 975.

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1: Hey, bro, I'll put you on that 10-50 with 56.
0: 10-4.
1: Thanks for helping.
2: 10-4.
1: Are you out 10-4?
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4: 66 Lyons Drive, apartment F rank number 1.
1: Yes. 40, he comes back to Cartersville address. He's valid. I want the 20th to act invalid to him on an 05 Chevy Tahoe.
4: Yes.
1: Do you need a report number?
3: No, ma'am, not right now.
1: $175, we all import.
0: Yeah.

0: County 4 dispatch. All headquarters for a blood draw.
1: Dispatchment on one.
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0: Alvy out here at the Cruise of Food Mart.

0: 014, do you know what kind of car it was?
1: Third route at 2135. What's the call back?
2: No, that's okay. I was just curious.
0: 10-4. I don't see anything at the food mart. I'll try the other one.
3: 10-4.
4: Radio Space.
1: Hi, Diego.
4: I'll be 10-42.
1: 10-4.

0: clear point, I said.
1: Okay.
0: I'll be out with it. It's going to be the old Circle K. Yeah, gray Honda Pilot, I think.

0: Dispatch, who else was coming out here?
1: 51,
0: what's your 20?
2: I'm passing technology right now. SP, 976.
1: Denver, what's your 20?
3: And Greyhound, the pilot to an April Phillips of 12 Trentwood Place, is active out of the

0: wants to do and leave as well, didn't it? Sort of.
1: Their fire alarm company's calling in. They're not calling in a fire alarm, but requesting y'all be en route to reset their alarm. But rising, there's no problem there, but need the alarm reset.
2: They want dispatch. We do not do that.
1: That's important. Who just advise them to contact the facility, or who would do that?
2: That's talk to facility or maintenance. We do not reset alarms.
3: Advisory. 76. I'm out.
4: April Phillips, 6/30/1982.
5: Huh.

0: I fulfill it to say valid and I won't.
1: 10-4, thank you. 014-67, I think you can cancel there. Okay with her being here as long as she's going by in the morning.
2: 10-4, sir. I'll be there.
1: 014-1023-1024.
3: Dispatch 2, any unit familiar with an Anthony Simpson?
4: Yeah, what is it? 1037 subject. Right here in front of 6 Copeland.
3: I'm calling in reference to an Anthony Simpson. I was wondering if anyone had made contact with him.
4: Terry.
0: Report.
2: 10-4.
3: 10-4. Dispatch 178.
5: Go ahead.
3: 178. Have you had contact with an Anthony Simpson today?
5: Negative.
3: Thank you.
6: What's his last match? 0 on my number for the call, please.
0: No.
6: 3-4-0-5-4-7-7-6.
0: Yeah.
4: 27.
0: Good.
4: They've got the wrap off my guy's finger if you need to take photos of it.
0: Of course.
4: 26. I'm sorry, just take photos for her. Go ahead with 26.
0: He's not licensed on probation, no one.
4: Okay, where are they?
5: Here, 76, code 600.
0: Two.

0: 6 on dispatch. I tried calling that number 4 times. Negative contact, so I'll be tonight.
1: Dispatcher 26.
2: Go ahead.
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0: Yeah, one thing.
2: Clear for you.

0: PD is requesting y'all return this shorter avenue at Redmond with sand. They're advising the 1051 doesn't have oil dry and there's transmission fluid in the roadway.
1: Who's copy?
2: Seventy-six.
1: Go ahead.
2: 25 of me over here.
1: I'm waiting on 51 to take my spot.

0: That's about 73.
1: Yes, ma'am.
0: My vehicle versus over here. It happened in front of the small lake, garden lake, but he drove all the way home to 22 Whitmore Place. I don't know if he's going to report or you should put the deer down. You might want to call him. He was advised of a self-report.
1: 10-4.
2: Morning. I don't think you're at that phone.

0: simultaneously suspended.
1: Okay.
0: All right, can you have somebody from Squad 5, whoever witnessed this wreck, or whatever, give me a 15 now?
1: Tamer. Dispatch, Squad 5. Dispatch, 070, 10-4.
2: Table. 07. Dispatch, where is he at?
3: Don't start that way.
2: Zero 07.
4: I'm 10-4, Lieutenant.
3: Okay. 43-10-8.

0: 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Y'all have a good night.
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0: 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Battalion 1, could you give us a 21, please?
1: That won't go.
2: Four six dispatch, you copy what I'm saying?

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1: If you're going 25, I'm good. Oh, ma'am, I'll just be out with GSP 976.
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0: Plane that's calling in requesting an ambulance. He's the one in the blue Focus.
2: Like a
1: went over there, and they walked off. And they were
0: the Sam's Club parking lot off Redmond Circle.
1: Channel 4.
3: 5176, I can see him standing next to the Walmart trailer at Sam's across the street.
1: Channel 4, go ahead and send him out there, let him check on him. I think they were claiming she was pregnant or something.
0: Damn. Dispatch 40 minutes, respond to Short Avenue at Redmond Circle. Shorter Avenue at Redmond Circle. 1050, PD's already on scene. Female's pregnant, wants to get checked out.

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2: 10-4.
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1: What GSP unit is it?
0: You can just leave it on me for right now. There's a couple out here.
2: Everyone's noticed right there.

the Robert Hastings 4-7 of 87. Can you run him through Illinois and Georgia as well, please?

0: 98, he's coming back, not licensed through Georgia, not coming back through Illinois at all. I won't.
1: Damn, for you, had an Illinois ID card. I'll give you the number here in just a second, just so we can check that as well.
0: Georgia, it's just not showing anything.
1: Illinois, just to make sure we don't have anything else. It's going to be 2357798710 Henry.

0: 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Almost.
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0: In front.
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0: Hey,
1: okay, for you, show me 10-8 and 10-38 again. The north broad right in front of. Yeah, we turn north broad 5 points. Yes, ma'am.
3: That's all that's what I'm saying about.
2: But you can clear my stop for tonight. All right.
1: Okay, dispatch, you put SN-127 out on this call as well, please.

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1: The manager's not going to be there until 3:30 or 4 o'clock, and they don't have, yeah, the person here right now doesn't have access to the cameras, so.
2: Thirty at this measure. I'll be 10-8, 127 07 are still going to be out.

0: Six is match. 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
1: 10-4. Now, the lead, they're at Sam's Club parking lot near a Walmart trailer. That's what it was.
0: We're making our way across the road.

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1: 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I'm out with GSP on 1038 here at the snooze mattress on terminal call. 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
2: 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Hi, Maurice, so I've worked on it.
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0: County 4, he's about 7-7-8. County RV, a bicycle. I got a name better, bro.
1: Yeah.
0: Renee Lopez, 426-03.

0: O să fac tot.
1: Okay.
0: We'll be out with our 1037 subject in the middle of Camp Street. Can you run a Michael Pimbleton?
1: That's important.
0: 8172.

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2: 43, yeah.
1: I'm dealing with a 1046 truck and trailer on 140 at Old Dalton. Got a trailer 28 through Tennessee.
2: Yeah.
1: 2426 Tom.
3: Central. Go ahead, Mitchell.
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3: May not happen, so just wait on that.
4: Yeah.

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1: Go ahead.
2: In motion, auto fails, it's active out and I won't. The trailer tag is valid and I won't.

0: Maybe one was Central, switching to Nick.
1: Guy 4, is my phone 10-38?

0: out of town going to Erlanger, MidCom. I didn't know if you were ready for us to grab that or if we needed to wait.
1: Hey, Bill, give me just a minute. I'm waiting.

0: is that showing off?
1: Was just about a distraction. 410, Brian, if I was...
2: Or is that code, is your car?
0: He's valid, I want that tag comes back on an infinity gray color. Is that valid?

0: if that season was.
1: Gingerbread one, if you can grab that, that would be great. I have a patient, he is coming out of 40, going to the ER, Erlanger. He was seen because he got kicked off horse and it broke his leg in half, but it says closed displaced dentures, some words that I can't say, fracture of the right femur. He has a pulse ox and he'll have an IV.
2: Well, you should go ahead and show us and see.
1: Thank you.
3: Hello.
4: What's the prospect? What's up in 32 is out with County 40.

0: Please limit this question to 3 minutes.
1: Alright.
0: You're right here. Turn on the red and circle for the blues. The black is green.
1: You said Redland Circle is a loop and it's a black SUV. You're yet to go.
0: That's 10-4, negative 28. Andy's garage on the Redland Circle.
1: That's 6 dispatch. Yes.

0: continues to excuse me. We're in a circle. Did they ambulance transport anybody?
1: Yes, sir, to Floyd.
0: Male or female?
1: I believe it's a pregnant lady.
0: Temple. I'll be around over there. I've still got her driver's license.
2: I'll be back out with that truck. It'll be 140 at Delisary.
1: Tim.
2: Correction, Davis Loop.

0: 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I'll be out with GSP 865 on cover spot.
1: Denver, what's your 20?
2: We're north, we're on it, Calhoun.

0: this much. Redmond EMS, respond to 33 Redmond Road, correction, Rome Road, 33 Rome Road, intake screen, close cross of Martha Lane. Sick call, still good, brother. Hey. Possibly used lidocaine, too much lidocaine.
1: Sixteen.

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1: Dispatch to Floyd EMS, respond to 21 the trail, 21 the trail off of Booze Mountain Road. Have a male that needs lift assist, no injuries.
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dispatch. Can you start on call? Will you just let them know this is going to be a truck with a car trailer that's got two vehicles on it?

0: Nel Camorra, certo.
1: Copy.
0: 1162.4. 1162.4. I'm out. I'm in service.
1: Team, what?

0: official on something like 911.
1: Gabler, thank you.
2: 75238.
3: Yeah.
2: Outbound on Kingston, looks like we're approaching the fairgrounds. Silver Toyota SUV. Sam Lincoln, Ida 7165.
0: What's that for?

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1: I'm out with the units over here, Duke at Gibbons. Can you try one my name for me? The first name is going to be King Adam Lincoln Tom Ocean Nancy. Last name is going to be Good G O O D E. Date of birth is going to be 1/30/95.
2: Mailer, if I know.

0: 7 as much. I might have said Kingston, but Avenue, but I'm at Radio 293, Washington.
1: Tampa. Surrender license back in November, and then the other subject's not coming back, and there's nobody with that address and list.
2: 10-4. We'll get your last four social in just a second. 30 at dispatch. You mind trying that mail through California just to see if it comes back with anything?
3: Dispatch on that female, the last word is going to be 3400.
1: 10-4, it matches. Y'all charges. Tampa.
4: Do you need any help?

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1: Thanks.
2: Sebastian, going to next.
1: Back in service, pleasure, people.

0: 38. He's not coming back to California or Georgia. I've got his facial up in there, and it's not pulling anything.
1: Damn, 4.
0: We're sending that hit now.

0: Sorry, who is that? What's that warrant for?
1: Failure to appear for a traffic offense.
0: Tailwinding.
1: It was taken out in February of this year.

0: dispatch 77.
1: Okay.
0: I believe we just had a 1099 progress, 661 Drive Apartment, using George 4. Lane's calling for her other car stolen. That they left in a red PT Cruiser. Still getting further.
1: Yes,
0: sir. Area of Petty Center Street from Athletic Club. I was advising that there are subjects being loud and laps too loud.

0: Please send this myself. Confirm that 29.
1: By 1.7 dispatch.
2: Strike female to go red PT Cruiser.
1: Can you send me a city transport unit for DNR dislocation? We're out at MLK and Gibbons. 222.

0: 30th is not telling me tonight.
1: That's simple.

0: 250 duck off on them, down in the area of Northwoods, possibly went towards Wilshire. Correct. Original reasoning for Styles was speeding.
1: Family 6, I suppose.
0: Yes, sir.
1: See if you can do some of that 27 mile round. I can't get it to come back.
0: Okay.

0: have one more. I got a bronze stretcher discharge going, hold on, let's see. Coming out of 5304, going to Edwell. This patient's not a vent patient. They have a PEG tube and 2 liters of oxygen.
1: What's going on? She's this person who's people still on the same as I am. Yellow F-250, original stop was for speeding. DSV advisor possibly ducked off towards Northwood or went down way towards Wilshire.
2: Said it went towards Wilshire.
1: They weren't sure. They thought it might have went down Northwood or Wade.
2: Tell me the vehicle description one more time, please.
1: Yellow F-250. West 2581 shorter. I advise them that there's a silver KC running in the parking lot with a melon top that's asleep. I just want a whooper check and a perimeter check.
2: Okay.

0: Status on this, like, for this year, it was a PT Cruiser.
1: Go ahead.
2: There's one that lives on Highland Trail. It's a yellow Excursion.
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6: 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Dispatch, I'm being route 56.

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1: I'm pulling up now, 1023.
0: Okay.
2: Going on.
1: Just made contact with employees. They just closed up. Everything's 10-4. You've marked false. I'll be tonight.
2: Damn.
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09. 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

Dispatch, Floating Mass, respond to 47 North Edenfield Ridge Drop. 47 North Edenfield Ridge Drop. Male subject had a seizure. He's currently conscious. 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
1: 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Everyone there.
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1: Denver.
2: Go 500.

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He fell back, hit his head on hardwood floor. He is conscious at this time. They don't see any kind of blood. Has a form of narcolepsy.

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1: Yes.
0: I just got flagged down by some subjects in the parking lot of the ER. They need to speak to an officer about his car getting keyed.
1: Never.
2: Hold on, just if I can get out of that. 27, what's the description?
0: There's a group of about 4 or 5 young adults. I think the victim's a black male.
3: We're on scene, number 10, Woodford.
4: 22 dispatch. I'll let SO14 know. He should be working there.
2: Okay. 4-9 copy. That'll be 10-39.
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I don't know exactly what the problem is, but he's possibly stuck. 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

0: Tesla 46, this is Run 28 for me.
1: Go ahead.
0: Robert Young, Victor 6357. You just put him in the call.

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I don't know exactly what's going on, but he's possibly stuck.

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1: That's your point.

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0: That is going to be Med 2. 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
0: 1041, good morning. Show me en route to Knox County Jail in Knoxville, Tennessee, in reference to a code 4. Beginning OR is 36117. And can you assign me an iron number? Thank you.
1: 313 and good morning.

Yes, ma'am. I have a VH transfer to Floyd behavioral. Coming out of VH 21 to Floyd behavioral. 10-4.

0: 9:67. The accident with the injury is going to be a motorcycle that slid out from under him. It's going to be Prosperity Way at 140.
1: Yeah, Robbie, code 1.
0: 10-4.
2: Michael, he is conscious, feels blood on his left arm. Still there, brother.
3: 140 at Prosperity Way, 140 at Prosperity Way, motorcycle slid, complaining surviving his bleeding, he's walking, talking, hit the guardrail.
4: Stay for you now. Go out there.
1: Yeah,

0: Major Nelson, Ralph.
1: Sam. CQ7.
2: Got
1: it. 10-4, is it about anything that needs to be towed? Is it 10-4 to get in call on call?
2: That's 10-4.

Highway 140 near the entrance of Lowe's. Have a male that slid on his motorcycle, hit the guardrail. He is conscious, walking around, feels blood on his left arm. Fire PD and Rattlesworth.

0: Engine on, Squad 3, you're responding to Prosperity Way at 140, Prosperity Way at 140. 10:50 I, motorcycle accident. College driver, he hit a guardrail. 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

0: Hitch and I's Dispatch. We've just come up Prosperity Way. We're proceeding down 140. Is it going to be all Prosperity?
1: Before, he said it wasn't too far from the red light on Prosperity.

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1: Yeah.
0: Dispatch, your crash of the motorcycle is actually on Prosperity Way. We're right here at the distribution center.
1: 10-4.

0: Engine ride is on the scene with command investigative mode. It's going to be just past the trucking gate for PD's on the scene this time.
1: Distribution just past the trucking gate.
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Engine 9 Dispatch. EMS is on the scene. This is going to be Department of Public Safety on the scene. It's going to be a motorcycle hit guard rail. We'll be out investigating.

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1: Yes.
2: Yes, you're
0: Jose Alvarez, the C invalid. I walk.
1: John 4.

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0: Page 28 is coming back on a 2026 red Honda CBR60B2. Jose Alvarez is active out of the ones.
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These are not dispatch. This patient's in the care of Atrium EMS, en route to Atrium ER. Scene's been turned over to County PD. Pigeon Eyes Bank Service.

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1: Yeah.
0: Out at Floyd Behavioral 216.2, 216.2.
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0: 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We're back in service. 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
1: Tampa.

0: Number one dispatch, floor EMS, respond to 509 Cedar Avenue, 509 Cedar Avenue, close cross of East 20th and East 19th Street. Difficulty breathing, request no lights and sirens, wheezing, struggling to the hold.
1: Major.
0: 10-4, Miss Hicks.
2: Dispatch point 5 squad, correction, point 3, squad 3, respond to 509 Cedar Avenue, 509 Cedar Avenue, it's off East 20th. Severe difficulty breathing, requesting no sirens.
0: 20th, East 19th, close cross of Hull Avenue as well.

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2: I have one.
1: Quint 3 Squad 3, you're responding to 509 Cedar Avenue, 509 Cedar Avenue. Have a male having severe difficulty breathing. He's got COPD. He's wheezing and unable to speak in full sentences, complaining of chest pain. He is requesting no sirens. He's going to be on the front porch.
0: Quint 3.
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1: Stop with the subject.
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4: That's not
0: working. Yeah, 6-1 dispatch, I'll get it.
4: I appreciate it. I'll be 1039.
1: Yeah.

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1: So I'm on our 40 Peg Road, Hunter Morris.
0: Hello.
2: East 19, 20th and Hall. Purpose to a female, difficulty breathing, struggling to talk, wheezing. Has COPD, chest is hurting as well. Have fire on scene.
0: We've got all of it.
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0: 0610, this flight.
1: Okay.
0: On everything, 10-4. Market faults, 10-8.

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1: Tony.
0: Male patient, severe difficulty breathing. When process mission, O2.
1: Breathing in the process of administering oxygen.
0: If I was there, we're about it, man.
1: Point 3, EMS is about a minute away.
0: 3 copy.

6-1 dispatch. Yesterday, about 1625, I'm on a call, Morris Road, or Harmony Road, I apologize. Will you put an hour number to that call for me, please? Harmony is going to be the address of

0: 16 to 40.
1: Guys.
2: Passenger carrier's been transferred to atrial. They'll be around the ER shortly. Well, if there's squad 3 back to service.
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0: His vote 75.
1: North.
0: 402 Shorter Avenue, 402 Shorter Avenue, it's going median roofing. Basement motion. We did have the owner call in saying there's no problem. Lawn company says that he gave the duress code.
1: Yeah,
2: take 50.

0: Six 32 hours.
1: Clear, clear.
2: Present, clear. 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
0: Yeah.

0: 6-1 dispatch. 27, my number, when you're ready.
1: Yeah.
0: 054-406988.
2: Seventy-year-old male having heart palpitations. He does have a pacemaker. His heart rate is fast. Been going on all night. He's not having any chest pains. He is feeling dizzy, difficulty breathing, conscious.
3: 10-4.
1: He's female at all.
0: Sample.

0: 6-1 dispatch. His truck's quit on him. 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I'll be 10-8.
1: 10-4. 40, 10-9.

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0: I responded to 70 Boyd Road, 70 Boyd Road off of Fine Club for a male patient in the floor, fallen, having mobility issues.
1: Sixteen.

0: Car 44 to dispatch.
1: Yeah.
0: I'm starting an education event at 20 John Davenport.
1: Yeah.

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1: They're not dispatch. 1038.
2: Yeah.
1: Georgia 20s. Charles Sam Union 1700 on a black Chevy pickup truck. We'll be here on East 1st Street near East 3rd Avenue.

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1: Working at call event, same safety. It's going to be right there in front of Model Elementary. There are thousands. There's unknown injuries at this time. We're still trying to get further. Should be a white Cadillac and a brown vehicle.
0: Ten four.
2: Forty-three, 10-42.
1: Damn.

0: Management Tracy, who just advised they're saying it's a 3-vehicle accident. They're advising there's one person complaining of thumb pain, a female patient. She's a person EMS. We haven't been around.
1: Jeff.
0: Some hand pain.
1: You just let me know.
2: 10-4-9.
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0: Taylor.

0: 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I need you to lock 228, please.
1: Okay.
0: David Edward John 7876.
1: Present.
0: Second one's through Alabama, 31 Charles Ocean Robert, X-ray 4.
1: Pink.
0: 52, where are you?
2: Stuck in this traffic at the lot. EMS is coming up, or fire's coming up inside us, so we're not going to get through while the traffic is the way it is.
0: Ten four. I am going to stop traffic so you can come southbound in the northbound lane.
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1: Go ahead.
0: EMS is going to be coming north.
2: Right at the bus stop. Callers advising that there's a male that's been asleep since yesterday morning, covered in a towel that hasn't moved yet. He's got some groceries next to him.
1: Yeah, hold on.
2: Stand up. 1P, that's in breach, yeah.
0: 4 minutes. Yes, please. Do you mind riding up and telling these kids to get in their vehicles?
3: Stand for, I'd love to. Yeah, looks like fire rescues coming up.
0: Stand for.
2: Dispatch 77, EMS has a 4 minute ETA.
0: Stand for. Do we know if they're coming from the loop, or if they were coming from north of us?
2: Eva. Man, 1P, he's asking which way you are coming in.
4: We're coming north on Old County.
2: 10-4.
0: 6-5-8-1-2-7-4.

0: 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It's going to be a Silver Ford Explorer. 20, it's going to be Charles Henry Robert, 8763.
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1: He's 10-4. He's gonna be on his way. I would take.

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1: 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Seven, the other, you 10-4.
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0: Yeah.
1: Seventy-seven dispatch. Can I get an accident report number, please?
2: It's in there. In 361, repeating 361.
1: Ten more. Thank you.
0: Seven, eight, dispatch. I'll be 1030. Going to be Redmond at John Maddox. Gray, Toyota Rav. Plane, it's going to be Charles Victor James, 3874.
2: Hammer.
0: And if there's another unit nearby, send them my way if she was wrong way driving.
3: Hey, we're not.

0: 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I don't think she's 1055.
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1: 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SO-45, let yours go north.
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2: This is Italian unit. Just be advised, city's got a 1015, 16 Maycroft Court, 16 Maycroft Court. It's going to be off a North Broad extension. Advising they think someone's inside, hiding in the closet. The complainant's 1023 in the garage. Still getting further.
3: I advise not to pass home. She's hiding in the closet. Think somebody's inside. She's upstairs in the master bedroom.
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0: Clear or not?
5: 29-3, I'm closer. I'm getting that for you.
0: No, 10-4. Dispatch, I'm 10-39.
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0: Actually, the other day, my contact with a wife, her name's Neely. She set the alarm off because she heard something. She's locked herself in the closet.
1: She did that. Hey, fine, Smack.
0: Yeah.
1: Department, I'm out of glass, broken glass right here, shoulder, correction. John Davenport at Center Street.
0: Camera.
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0: Dispatch Revenue Manager, 10331 Dunaway Gap Road, 331 Dunaway Gap Road is off Floyd Springs. We're still getting further.
1: And,
0: 17. One, go ahead.
2: 6.3, Floyd.
0: Table.
3: 17, dispatch. Can I get a call back on Dunaway Gap, please?
0: 10-4, you're at the 331 Dunaway Gap Road, 331 Dunaway Gap, off of Floyd Springs. For an 84-year-old female having chest pain, chest pressure, she's weak, can't stand, nauseous.
3: Everything's clear and rope.

0: Morning, Mattress. Want another unit out to Calhoun Road at Model Elementary. Calhoun Road at Model Elementary. Fire's advising that there's another patient now wants to be transported.
1: What was that towing company called?
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1: Can you ask who it was?
2: As soon as traffic stops, if you'll send them, please.

0: 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Have them pull up to my driver's side.
1: Yeah.
2: Good.
3: Fire route.
2: Copy that. 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
0: For a minute, let them load this up. 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
5: Damn.
1: This door is locked.
4: Damn.
7: Out at Floyd 20.8.
6: Quit 5 and rest.
4: Quit 5, squad 5. You responded to 331 Dunaway Gap Road off Floyd Springs. 84-year-old female, chest pain, she's weak. Nauseous, lightheaded. 22-minute ETA. If you go, it's the first road past Sally Davis on the left. It's a gravel road. There's no street sign.
6: Quinn 5.
2: Seven, two, clear.

0: This is Sally too.
1: All right.
0: Getting the call to 1037 vehicle, 40 Dale Road, 40 Dale Road. And there's a Ford truck in the driveway. I know who it belongs to. And the complainant can't get out. They think they see somebody asleep in the car. Go get further.
2: 46
3: going. 61, is that the same one you checked this morning?
4: White F-250, older model.
3: They said it was a Ford truck right there around 40 Darrell Road.
4: Yeah, it's going to be the same one. I also spoke to some homeowners over there and said that vehicle is a regular in and out, and it has broken down in that same spot about 3 times in the last month.
3: Terrible.
4: He was trying to get his buddy to come help him when I left him, but he was in the road on the side.
0: Saying 246, the complainant said, Rosalyn, that the truck is now in the driveway and she can't get out of her own driveway. She's saying that he's still asleep inside of it, but it is going to be the same one.

0: MVP in the leap in front of Rome Middle School. The blue Accord and a blue tee. No injuries at this time.
1: Beautiful.

813, dispatch. Dispatch, this child has been removed from the vehicle, returned to the parent. 813 back in service.

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1: Go ahead.
0: Yeah, Flanagan coming down there to direct traffic for you.
1: 10-4, I'm almost down here now.

0: Sending Shay 4 pics. The complainant's calling back in. Now she's saying there's nobody inside of it, but it's still parked in her driveway.
1: Send two cops.
2: 4-6 out.
3: Zero 16 dispatch. So you got a 1050 call right there at Rome High School.
0: It's 10-4, he's in Rome.
3: Okay. There's about four vehicles sitting there, they're all on the shoulder. I'll try to get Turner and stop out with it until they get there.
0: Okay. This is 50. I have that county and let's just check out with it.
4: Beautiful. Seems like maybe a U-turn will be out.
0: They're in the turn line.
5: Tribune. Yeah.

0: 016 City's out with them over here from, huh?
1: Jump 1095. I'll be writing county 1 mile. The pin and mileage will be 75402.
2: I'll be 1039 then.

0: 47 dispatch. What's current court date?
1: What is it, 16 to 40?
2: All right.
1: When you get a minute, you give me a call, please.
2: Yes, sir. I'm on the other line. It'll be a few minutes, but I'll call you.
1: That's 10-4.
3: Hello, Julie, being around deployed medical center.

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3: Okay.

0: And 17, we do still have fire coming. They were, coming from the training center.
1: Will you put me out at the elementary until 15:30?

0: 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Tom John, Williams, 35, Henry 4, Victor Edwards, Charles 5, 1004.
1: Wait, log off.

0: 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We're going to be able to get her.
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1: 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I've been since flight 10 out to 97 Ford truck. I'm in Taylor to Clay Rubio, Sean at Pedersville, Georgia address. 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
5: 10-4. 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
1: Emma. 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
1: Yeah, more thank you this match.

0: 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Are you able to see my location on your map?
1: You're showing the loop by 53.
0: Definitely, thank God. I was working with it. It was off there for a minute.
2: Was there.

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I guess I don't know where I'm at. 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
1: SF-45 and 52, we should be opening up here in the next couple of minutes.
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3: 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Thank you, ma'am.

0: 100.
1: Dude, I'm gonna let southbound traffic roll for a minute, I think. Hang on. Send southbound, please.

0: 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We take your traffic direction over to Tactical, please.
1: That's 10-4.
2: 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I'll be out on the 1084 at Georgia Highlands. Still further.

0: 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I think it's Cadillac.
1: Thanks.
0: SO-45-52, they're opening up. Just pay attention to the...
2: Tampa, I'm going to let it work itself from here on out, though.
3: Northbound's moving.

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2: Standing by, are you 10-4?
3: Yeah.
2: How are you 10-4?
3: Civil.
4: Quick eyes on the scene, in command, investigator mode.

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0: For October 4th, you should leave it open, please.

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1: Seventy-five.
2: Seventy-five. All units will be 10-8 from out here.
0: Yeah. Dispatch 72.
3: Go ahead.
0: Dale Road.
3: Temple.

0: Medry, you're out to 16 East 12th Street. It's the health department for a female in her 50s. She's an employee there having chest and jaw pain. Started about 10 minutes ago. They're going to have her up front for you.
1: Clear.
2: Quit 5 dispatch. Fire's been extinguished. Officer been advised of burn ban and the laws and regulations of burning. Quint 5 back in service.
0: Vehicle.
2: Quint 5 dispatch. Also, you was correct. It's going to be 16 Lewis Road.
0: Vehicle.
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2: I'll be tonight from the courthouse, Trevina Street, back up.
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3: 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Do I not need to come now?
2: No, sir. 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
3: Careful.

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0: Please don't say anything.
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0: Anyone send me reference to someone harassing that complainant online?
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0: That's fine. The complaint's going to be a 84-year-old male, has a catheter, is bleeding.
2: Devil.
0: 53, dispatch, code 200, and module 7408.

0: 85.
1: I have 1050 coming in. 27 South has that backward exit. It's going to be a white Sentra and a gray Jeep. They're going to be on the inbound side just before the Burlington Drive exit.
0: 10-4.

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2: 7-8 dispatch, I'll be 10-38. Waiting on the light, Luke Martha Berry. It's going to be a silver Nissan Armada. 20, it's going to be Sam George, Yankee 5213.

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0: Charge at Gwendolyn Harbertson. Try to make contact with Catherine Harbertson. 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
1: Yeah, I'm copy. I'm just trying to figure out why they call police for that logging route.

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1: 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When I get done here, I'll take care of the 10-6-4 report.
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0: 30 knots, Fetch. I spoke to the complainant. Don't believe this is going to be a police matter, but I didn't want to make her upset or I don't keep the peace. I'm not here at J7 checking.
1: And Lord, it was a whole debacle yesterday, but nobody could get in contact with her to pick up her kid from school, so I doubt she's there right now.
0: Therefore, the hospital says that if they drop her off here in law, they would just have to take her back, and they didn't want to waste the resources.
1: You know, 1016, 175 Old Shannon Road, 175 Old Shannon Road. It's going to be off of New Common Highway. Reference to the complainant's boyfriend refusing to leave. Advising, they've been telling him to leave for a long time now. He's refusing. They've been arguing, ongoing issue. It's going to be emailed by name of Noah Duncan.
2: 6-1, special cop, I'm being around.

0: authority if you just want to stay available, I'll go out there with it.
1: No, I don't, huh?

0: starting on dispatch.
1: Okay.
0: Nobody answered the door, and the neighbor came out and said that they saw her leave and shut the door and left.
1: Okay, well, are you going to call the complainant back and let her know?
0: I do. I will. They do have contact with the son, but evidently he's not going to come and help. He's at work. So they got resources.

0: Dispatch 4620, just be advised that there's a location on this address for a subject by the name of Brian Benefield, saying he has altered mental status. He has attempted to inside the residence, but has not been aggressive so far per history. Just want you to be aware. They're also advised that it's going to be a long driveway, so all the way down to the big brick house at the end. There are no weapons per the complainant.
1: Yeah.

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Certo, né? Ci sta. I'm 714, if you would assign me a case number or show me tonight.

0: Ms. Bat speaking.
1: Sorry,
0: we had a hang up call. This is where it rebid to. That's a 911 cell. We can't call it back, but there's extensive history on that address.
1: Fifty nine, 1038.
0: Yeah.
1: I'm gonna call in front of the ER in the center turn lane. Charles Queen William 7100 CQW 7100.
0: Yeah. Fifty, there's a Kevin Walford that also stays there that's got a 29 through Chicago. Any other East unit wants to roll with him?
2: 29 being around.
3: 50 coverage.

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0: Floyd 041.
1: We're getting a call at 5 Green Acre, 5 Green Acre off of Old Dalton Road. It's going to be a reference to a big pit bull that has a complainant cornered in her backyard. She's saying it lives across the roadway and then what house number. We're also letting animal control know as well.
2: I'll start out that way.

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1: This guy out here was just wanting legal advice, and I'm working it.
2: Thanks.
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0: I can start over there, but you're probably closer than I am.
1: I just turned on old Dalton.
0: Damn.

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We're going to be 10-8 from Fairgrounds. We're going to be 1059. We have two vehicles, one regular pickup and one pulling an oversized trailer. We're going to be escorting them to 27 South.

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1: Good.
0: Being route for 4575 Old Black Spliff Road, 4575 Old Black Spliff Road. It's going to be a reference to a 1064 report in Rawson. Someone stole a complainant's refrigerator and generator.
1: Well, they take one more.
0: You can try, we didn't ask.
2: Minutes respond at 105 West 8th Avenue, 105 West 8th Avenue, Southwest First. I'll turn my call for a male patient who's diabetic. He's been dizzy.

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2: Yep. 46, that's right.
1: Okay.
2: Assign an IR number. I'll be 10-8. I'll be out of the tag office for just a couple minutes.
1: Yes, you know, you can pour.
3: Dispatch. I've made contact with the person responsible for the dog. Been getting their information, and we've got the dog back in the house, but if animal control wants to come on out here, that's fine.
1: 10-4, is that person going to be at 2 Green Acre?
3: I'm sorry, what did you advise dispatch?
1: Is the person responsible for the dog at 2 Green Acre?
3: Stand by. 16 dispatches, 2B Green Acre is the address, something like that. That's the trailer out behind the double wide.

16 dispatch, you're in 274. V0539147454.

0: But a store town at 857 Technology for a VIN check, please.
1: Thank you.
2: 53, you still getting caught up?
3: Can't pull around, take care of it. I just have my hair to live.
2: Table.
0: Is that 72? In the welfare check for 27 Brook Court, it's going to be off at Eden Valley Road. The complainant that's calling in is currently in Texas wanting a welfare check on their friend by the name of Pierre Colbert. As often, she does have depression and PTSD. I spoke to her 2 days ago. Haven't been able to get a contact over.
4: I'll be in route with him shortly.

0: Leader 16 dispatch, you notate a phone number for me? 706-463-5575 will be for the Pamela Brown, and she'll be a contact number for this dog in case we get any other calls. She's here during the day and responsible for it.
1: Anyway.
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0: When is that? 10.9 out at Floyd.
1: Blue 16 dispatch. You show me 10-8 from out here. You just note the dog was not aggressive with me, and animal control is going to be following up with the complainant.
0: Good to do that.

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Mr. Grabowski's over here off of Glenview. I checked on him. He's 10-4. He was just sitting there for a minute changing the skates out.

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1: Okay.
0: Stop at a lot of 12 shorter. Robert Frank Tom, 8184, RST, 8184.

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2: Go ahead.
0: Houston 25, Old Dalton Road. We still haven't been able to make contact with anybody.
2: Yeah.
3: Sixteen dispatch, I'll go that way with him.
4: 02 dispatch, Old Dalton Road, where?
0: Just past Jones Mill Road. Old Dalton Road, just past Jones Mill Road. Damn.

0: Descent 02 through 1640. Animal Control came over the radio closet. They were right there by Dunn's Mill. They're 2104 so far on a 1050.
1: 02, 1039.
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0: 46 out.
1: Thanks. 46, they did advise that the female possibly has weapons inside. They can probably also with the 21 afterwards.
2: Okay. What's the female's name?
1: Pierre Colbert.
2: Okay.
3: 72's out.
4: Seven, eight, dispatch, Lieutenant.
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0: worries, Miss. We're going tonight. Sam, Adam, Edward. 874 there. It's a green Honda Accord. We're still rolling in now.
1: What is your location?
0: 27 north, headed inbound, speed, pitch

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0: And Chad, are you still in on, aren't you?
1: I'm right here at the brake station.
0: My way.
1: Yeah.
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0: This is Hyena, stand by for lookout. 53 at 140, 53 at 140. It's going to be referenced to a gray minivan that's headed towards Bartow, outbound, cutting people off all over Redway, reckless driving. Hustle 28 is going to be Paul David, 89, X-ray 8, PD, 89, X-8. Nothing further.
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2: 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I call for the lookout on the workload.

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He's detoxing. 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
2: 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I'm on thing.
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0: Mesaj elvan. Hamilton 50, shorter at Biker, very young man in the car in line, black tape, and a silver SUV, no injury.
1: Error.
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1: Go ahead.
0: Houston 25. It's going to be at the Lowe's store, also shorter. It's going to be reference to address 28 North Avery Road off the Alabama Highway. The complainant wants to meet at the Lowe's parking lot. He's going to be in a 2024 light gray Pathfinder. It's going to be referenced to somebody messing with his mail after it's been delivered. Ongoing issue.

0: That's 40 minutes. We're on 36 Wet Oak Drive, 36 Wet Oak off of Alabama Highway. For Lipchitz, no injuries.
1: Me too.
2: Four eight dispatch, 10-6, board education.
3: Four eight dispatch. 6-4 is out with me. Me, Locke, he's 9 o'clock.
0: Hey, Locke.

0: six, I'm saying.
1: Did not tonight.
2: Damn it.
3: 25 over on Alabama.

0: Yeah, well. Four with us. We call Metcon for a blood draw and safe air level.
1: Anybody available for a blood draw for county?
2: 10-4. I'll be at headquarters in about 5 minutes.
1: Thank you. Headquarters off Riverside in 5 minutes.

0: 87 dispatch. Can you run some body, name, date of birth for 29? Joshua Isaac Caleb Wintraub. 12/12/81. I can spell the last name if you need me to.
1: Yeah. Good.
2: We got any alarm calls right here around the racetrack, back toward the mall?
1: Negative.
2: Okay, there's an audible alarm going off somewhere over there. I'm going to see if I can figure out where it's at.
3: Second County, ending the war is 36471, 1095, one female, 1076, City County Jail.
1: Dispatch 72. Welfare check, 248 Ellis Road, 248 Ellis Road, it's going to be off of Pleasant Valley. It's going to be for a female of Pamela Loftus. Advising the complainant and her haven't spoken in 6 months.
4: Yeah. 46 dispatch, I'll be in around with it.

0: Ms. Mente, you said just be advised, TCS is being very slow on the returns.
1: 10-4, I don't have the person in front of me. I'm just making sure what I'm seeing is accurate.

0: 59, 1038. Zero, Tom, Lincoln, Adam, William.
1: There. This 9:37, finally got the returns back. Hayes Jones suspended -20 downs at this time.
0: Thank you.
2: Extend this back.
1: There's 16, go ahead.

0: off, but one of the patrons said that it keeps going off periodically.
1: Damn.
0: Can you show me 10-8?

0: They do not even work.
1: Devil.
0: This is 016. I'm 1234 Avenue, 2531 Avenue, Kimmy Ponzi, Lutz, Lot 34, in Austin, Nevada. Same that my name is Heman Garcia, is inside of the trailer at this time. My mom, I don't know if she's still there. They had checked in her mother's room and she was, I don't know what kind of car she drives, so I just recently got out of jail. They're saying there's some kind of condition, not so serious on her. I'm still going to check for her.
1: Sitting on dispatch.
0: No.
1: Did you check that tag to Alabama for me, see if you can get anything back? Because I'm not.
2: I'll call him back in a little bit. I'm going to go to the 1016.
0: All fire registration, not insurance.

0: if that's fair enough.
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0: Are you SFSC certified?
1: I am.
0: Out of that courthouse, they need you, Bristol, field sobriety, courtroom, B-boy.
2: The mail call and just let him know. I tried to tell him as I was passing by, but I don't think he understood.
0: Hey.
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0: 16.
1: Go ahead.
0: Holding 1025, scanning the Circle K on 53 but Burlington. Scanning reference to this email, leaving a child in the vehicle, a white Honda minivan. Advising the female is going straight across, headed towards Shannon now. They just want the child checked on.
1: 10-4. So she's left the Circle K.
0: 10-4.
1: Okay. We'll do a keep check when we get a chance.

0: the inmates Wi-Fi respond with EMS at 10 Amberwood Trail. 10 Amberwood Trail. Also, Martha Berry, female patient, just fell down 10 steps.
1: Go back out from the door.
2: To the warrant office. 85 passenger location.
3: Okay,
4: thanks, Dewan. Are you still on that mount there?
1: I don't think so.
4: 40 dispatch. I'll be in route to that call in Shannon. I'll try and call this guy on North Avery.
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3: 561, I tried giving the complaint to 21. I got no answer.

0: And yeah, the flowing non emergency mileage is 22.9.
1: Yeah. He's complaining at 21, but I got no answer.
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0: 10-4.

0: 39 to 29. 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
1: He should be in courtroom, B boy.
2: Come on, dispatch. I'll be tonight.
3: Code 200, ending OR is 36482.
1: 1103. We got the call still holding for the Lowe's parking lot. The complaint advised that he would still stand by there until someone can get out there to him.
4: 40, dispatch.
1: Good. Then we have another 21 hold in for 44 Hickory Street.
4: Okay, I'll get that.
5: Didn't have any traffic.
0: Seven.
6: I had some bad pit that chip lay on the shoulder. No injuries. It's a Highlander and a Bronco.
0: Sorry, have you done
7: anything? Negative. Seven, eight, dispatch, are they out of the river?
6: They're in the drop zone.
7: General.
8: Lieutenant, negative contact. I tried to call the number on the 28th. Negative contact there as well.
1: Someone said 21.

0: 40s, but you can clear the Lowe's call or whatever. He's been nice.
1: Thank you.
0: Who was that that needed a 21 for me?
1: 028.
0: 61 dispatch 44 Hinkley Street. Don't answer the phone. Try it twice.
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1: Is that 61?
2: Go ahead.
1: We're getting a call at 137 Beverly Drive, 137 Beverly Drive. There's going to be a call from Paulding County, Los Angeles, missing juvenile that should be at this above address. They're causing, they talk to her on the phone, and she's saying that she's there. She's going to be by the name of Isis Carter. She's a 15-year-old female, black female, involved in City 011, City 60, tried to find her yesterday. They had no contact.
2: Devil.
3: We're out at fluid mileage is 23.7.

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1: 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Dispatch, 53.
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0: It is real, aren't it?

0: 6-1 dispatch. Will you put a 27 subject in his call for me, please?
1: Okay.
0: 0558-1293. Just let me know if it comes back okay.

0: 8 from that call, but I'll still be 10-6.
1: This is 61, Clinton.
2: Go ahead.
1: Shona, 29, for a photo to appear, dangerous drugs, original charge. It's going to be through Cedar Bluff PD. 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
2: Cedric Carter.
1: That's it for Cedric Cortez Carter.
3: Safety
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2: The driver's license valid.
1: That's 10-4. It's Class C, Charles Valley.
2: I'll be 10-8.

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I was fucking with the investigator and Paul and the mother of the juvenile. It's all worked out. Her father is taking her back to meet in Polk County.

0: It's at 61. 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
1: 10-4. It's probably her.

0: Calling in at standby for lookout. South heading outbound, coming up on NGT and a white Dodge Charger. They're racing. Dodge Charger has black and red stripes. Their last name passing Booker Hollow. We're going to go ahead and get with the poll.
1: Yeah. 10-6-7, Lackamana.

0: that way with him.
1: Okay, 145, 20 Davenport. Swing map at Splitters Hardware. Just to pick up the video and refresh it, 1057 that happened yesterday.

0: 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Call a medical alarm, no patient contact.
1: We're in route.
2: They're not. 85.
0: They're 10:15 alarm for 214 East North Street. Some of the same front evacuation.
2: 7. They're not copies. They're not dispatched. You weren't able to reach a keyholder, were you?
0: Neither was the alarm company.
2: Did everything.

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this at Shemet 3. We've got the patient calling in now advising that she fell. I think she just needs help up. She can't get to the door.

0: 87, are you available?
1: I can take care of it.
0: Okie dokie.
2: 0-16-87 said he was 10-6 for this.
0: 10-4, I missed that. Thank you.
1: But I'll try my best.

0: 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Just want a 16 Mason circle. 16 Mason circle on Cape Spring. Several times, possible MS flare up.
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0: 16, you're at the 16 Mason Circle, 16 Mason Circle, for a 61-year-old male has fallen multiple times today. He thinks it's a MS flare-up, having pain all over.
1: 16 is going to be on, so you know status negative.

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A510 on a Lexus. Gonna be here at East Main and East Glover Street.

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0: My first one on 4 Calhoun Avenue. 4 Calhoun Avenue is going to be the community kitchen. Reference to a male that smoked synthetic marijuana. He is going in and out. So my brother, possible overdose. Dispatch, 50. Dispatch.
1: 50.
0: Y'all roll with EMS to the community kitchen on Calhoun Avenue. I tell them that there's a male that just smoked some synthetic code 50 and he's going in and out of it. He was unconscious. I think he overdosed. Dispatch 91, you're in route to 4 Calhoun Avenue. 4 Calhoun Avenue is going to be the community kitchen. It's going to be referenced to a 64-year-old male that possibly smoked synthetic marijuana. He is in and out. He's conscious and talking right now, but they advise that he lost consciousness earlier. He's going to be laid up against the fence outside. We also have PD in route.
2: Simple.

0: that stone it.
1: Go ahead.
0: Seven report. It happened on Charlton Street. Caller's at 603 Charlton Street because I followed the vehicle to the location. A lot on the Civic, went in the Civic components in.

0: 78. 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Thanks for being a silver Prius.
1: Devil. 75 is going to be route 78.

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0: 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It's going to be Charles Henry, Henry, 8031.
1: 8031. Seventy-eight, coming back to Liliana Barajas at that address. You want me to call the number?
0: Negative, it's here at the residence. I'm going to see if I can make contact.
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1: Hammer.
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0: Affirmative, MS. Respond to 180 Woodrow Wilson Way, 180 Woodrow Wilson Way. Dummy reference for a 71-year-old male that fell, hit his head. Still getting further.
1: Medic 17 responding from our mercy.
2: Let me come here.

0: This way, 72. I call the 1050, it's going to be 794 Old Rockmart Road, 794 Old Rockmart Road by the old gun. Causing a female in a blue PC passed out. She raked and hit the fence. She is unconscious at this time.
1: Yeah, well.

0: 7246, just as us, the vehicle is coming back to a Tracy Sharp. She is showing a 29. It's saying to use 10-0 violent tendencies, also known to be abusing Code 50. It's going to be for probation violation, original charge, public order. It's going to be out of Spalding County. She also has another one through Floyd County SO. She has several.
1: 7-2 copies.
2: 10 and route.

0: of the female driver or the owner of this vehicle is showing warrants through several agencies. Just be careful.
1: Engine 10, copy.
2: Walker.
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0: Midnight 7246, per the jail, the 29th Floyd County SIO is valid. She also has one through the city. We'll verify that one after y'all get out there.
1: Bed B is in void.
2: Assumption's clear.
1: Med 3, you're out to Old Rockmart Road near 794 Old Rockmart for a 10 PPI. It's just one vehicle hit a fence. Female looks to be passed out inside.

0: 7-3-0.
1: Misery, PD's on scene, and complainant called back saying it looked like there was some movement in the vehicle now.
2: Street clear.
0: Careful.

0: Heavy, see you 10-4.
1: That's 10-4. I ain't got no signs of a 10-50 here, but possible some 10-55.
0: Same.
2: 72, might get to slow it down.
1: That's 10-4.
0: Dispatch 40, Master, respond unit to 1410 K Spring Road, 1410 K Spring Road, apartment 8th and item number 6. Stand by for complaint. Temporary third, Tracy Lee Sharp with an E, 524 of 72, county is out with her right now. She's possibly 1035.

0: 7 to dispatch. Who's the registered owner of this vehicle?
1: Should be a Tracy Sharp with a 54 Bowen Drive address. She's showing Class C Charles valid. She's on probation. She's also showing 29 through city, county, Floyd County SO, and another one for Spalding County.
0: All right, 10-4. You run a Stevie Thompson?
1: 10-4, what's it?

0: 06 dispatch.
1: I've got the hard copy of that 29 in hand.
2: And Ross is the updated. They're running a die now.
0: 10-4.
2: Do you want GSP to handle the 1055?
3: Here, if they close, they can come out here and help me out with it. Location, conscious alert. We're performing patient assessment. EMS is arriving on scene. We're tracing for patient care.
4: Table. 27 North at Haywood Valley. Paul Sam Victor, 2414. A white Chevy Trailblazer.
0: Zero 06, the unit's in route with the 29.
2: Good.
0: And were you still in route to the station?
2: No. Y'all can disregard. It's going to be a different female that was in it.
0: 10-4 dispatch. Thank you. I'm clear.
2: Thank y'all very much.
5: 53 copy.
4: Bendis, 9-29. Is there a picture on that in the cab that I can look at?
2: No, 10-4. Suspension deck, we need 10-4, 2022. We've got her in the call.
4: 10-4.
6: All right, sir. On Holiday Street.
2: George Swanson was over there yesterday screaming.
6: Damn.

0: point this has. 18.2 out of
1: 4. 10-5, you're out to 1410 K Spring Road, 1410 K Spring Road, apartment 6, Aiden Adam. It's me just down from McHenry. For a 73-year-old female, she's not able to move her legs, fast, and one of them's dragging behind her. She's got pain in her arm and she's lightheaded.
0: 10-4.

0: 29 dispatch. Send an EMS, no emergency, 01. Male, non responsive.
1: That's stand for. Dispatch, full EMS. Respond to North Broad at Harvey Street. North Broad at Harvey Street. PD's out with a male and it's not really responding.
2: I had a unresponsive call about a month or two ago right across from the beauty supply on North Cross. If you can track that down, can you run that subject? That's going to be this gentleman.
1: Not a step for, give me just a second.
2: It's kind of a needle in a haystack.
1: Yeah, it's going to be Jeffrey Elkins.
2: Yeah, that's sent for, I believe that's him.

0: 7-3 dispatch. Who called this in?
1: Female by the name of Emily. It's going to be the homeowner of 794 on that front.
0: I copy. I'm going to walk up here and try to make contact with her.
2: Six dispatch, they need this emergency.
3: Negative, it's an emergency. They ain't got them to wake up now, so I'm going to check out.
2: 10-4.
1: Okay, so we still got EMS going.
0: The emergency cast, we got them to wake up. I'll go 50.
2: In service.
1: And dispatch telephone scene at best. Y'all looking for?
4: We're speaking with the owner of the other vehicle right now. I was out with 78 momentarily. I'm tired.
1: I got a 1050 coming in, or a 1050 off.
4: Where's it at?
1: Told her at CSL Plasma, so it's on Rogue in a brown truck. She said her neck hurt. She refused EMS, but now I'm wanting them. Is that so clip off water? Swanto shorter at CSL Plasma. Got out at 10:50. One patient claimed neck pain and got some others that just want to be checked out.

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1: Yes, ma'am.
2: 59 is 1038.
0: Brilliant.
2: Loop eastbound in between turning and shadow 4 and 293. Adam, Frank, 3, Queen Charles.
0: Damn right.

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0: Pick that one up. 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

0: 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Correction, fire's on scene. 10 PPI, shorter at CSL Plasma. Med 6, turn out to 807 Avenue B, apartment 304. For a 63-year-old female who's having stomach cramps, she's constipated and nauseous.
1: Over here.

0: 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It's not as a case number.
1: Amber.
0: What's the address of this church?
1: I believe it's going to be 1309 North Broad.
2: Vehicle accident. I seem to be minor injuries at the time. We're going to be assisting patients, Father, waiting for EMS arrival.

0: what it's fetched off of. 27 High Bluff Road.
1: Four or five dispatch, you will have EMS pull in the parking lot of CSL Plasma. 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
2: And that they're going to pull the vehicles to the parking lot of the CSL Plasma if you'll come there.

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1: 10-4, thank you.

0: Yes, that's what it meant. Respond 315, Sunny Heights Drive, 315 Sunny Heights off the wayside for a 64-year-old female lift assist, not injured.
1: Center, are you able to pick that up, please?
2: Mentioned.
0: On fire.
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0: 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That's 315 Sunny Heights Drive, 315 Sunny Heights, off of Wayside. 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
4: Clear,
0: thank you.
4: You just say, just make sure you got it correct. Sam David Victor, 1208.
0: Sam.
4: 10-4, thank you.

0: 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You advise non-emergency dispatch.
1: Okay, Amor, she's not injured. She's just falling and can't get up.
0: Engine pull, copies. Engine 4 is in route, non-emergency.
1: Table. She's advising to come through the garage. I have an alarm code if somebody can give me a phone call. Dispatch, please your phone. Getting a 1010, also maybe a 1050, 2nd Street, 2nd Avenue, right there by Owens Hardware. They're still arguing. It's just an action line right now.

0: 85 dispatch. I'm going to run it back up 55.
1: Never. I think you can cancel 55. If you'll just drive to that area, both parties have supposedly left the scene.
2: 10-4.
0: 85 copy, 10-8.
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1: Yeah.
0: 95-1, they only got to the jail.

0: 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Just go ahead and have him on call. Come pick it up, ma'am.
1: Team.
0: Who's on call, Wrecker?
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0: They're 28 tonight.
1: Alright. We're back in service off this one, so if y'all were at Hicks Drive, you should be good.
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59 is 1038. Luke westbound is 4293. Sam Frank Lincoln 9017. SFL 9017.

0: Just that story.
1: Busy, man. Are you 10-4?
2: 10-4.
1: 14 Morrisbury Highway, 6214 Morrisbury Highway. It's going to be at pump 3. It's going to be a reference to a person inside of a car. They're all in there all over the place, possibly season. It looks like a Jeep Cherokee, possibly, or an Explorer.
2: Yeah. 40, I'll go over and check.
3: There's 28 dispatch. I just passed on Ritchie High School, Black Main Route.

0: and 028. Is there one of y'all that can divert to another call at the King's Inn, 3471 Marthbury Highway? Send me a reference to 1025, a female called in and room 213. She said it was a mistake, but it sounded like she was crying. There's also a history of graffiti there.
1: I'll divert since 028 is a little farther ahead of me.

0: 28 dispatch. This will be the Dollar General or the gas station next door.
1: There, I think it's going to be the BP intermercy, pump number 3.
0: 10-4.
1: There, Ralston, they can see him breathing, but he wasn't moving, saying that he's possibly in the back seat of the vehicle. It's going to be an Explorer.
2: Yeah. 941 dispatch.

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1: Dispatching, show me out. The Edward 1560.
2: 16, I'm heading over toward 27 if you're not close. Whichever one of them needs me, I can go to them.
0: Careful.
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0: 41 Central on that. Y'all still need us here? No, ma'am, you can head back, and thank you.
1: Alan kicking at me. I think it's code 50.
2: 6-1, cop.
1: Four.
3: 10-4, I'll be tonight.
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1: He's complaining about neck problems. You want to go ahead and have EMS en route.
0: For emergency or non-emergency?
1: I guess non-emergency for now.

0: be something with a male, possibly a copy issue, but he's requesting EMS for neck pain.
1: He turned off onto 156.
2: An ailment.
1: That's 10-4, and he's also riding in the center lane.
2: Okay. We'll get to it when we can. We'll carry it as a keep check for the time being.
3: Did you say, is that the school or is that 156?
1: He was last seen passing the school on 27.
3: Damn, for I'll check it on my way to all other 27 calls.
2: Going to the King's Inn to check that hang up call.
0: Damn. 45 Redmond Circle, Harborview, for a 60-year-old female with a fluid overload.

0: Dispatch, you can 1022 on that bicycle on the roadway. I got him on the other side, and I'm headed up to 28.
1: Sam. I believe the male's being a little bit combative. Maybe a code 50 issue, but he's requesting EMS for next thing.
2: 10-4.

0: Who's at 40 Mistress on a Walmart West, 2510 Redmond Circle, for a female that's fallen to the murder?
1: Thank you.
2: Eight things don't say enough, guys.

0: twos and routes.
1: Yeah, dispatch. I got one name, date of birth. Robert Milam Jr., M-I-L-A-M, Mary Ida Lincoln, Adam Mary, 12-1966.

0: Just touch 40 minutes. Respond to 36 Wet Oak Drive, 36 Wet Oak, off 20 West. Station 7 called in advising that the residents there called them, requesting EMS come back out. Not sure of a complaint. We tried calling the original complainant, but no answer.
1: Maybe.

0: out of Redmond, 20.7.
1: Matthew, you're out to Walmart West, 2510 Redmond Circle. She's going to be in the parking lot by the market entrance. It's an 88-year-old female that's fallen. She can't stand back up. She's weak.

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1: Make contact with her. 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

0: Metro Dispatch, did she say what kind of vehicle?
1: Wow. There's nothing holding anymore. 029 cleared out that one call that was holding on Murfreesboro Highway by Martin High School. He got the mail on the other side of the road.
2: Are y'all all right?
3: Okay.

0: 37 dispatch, code 500, Jim.
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2: Okay. Man, when you're out to 36 Wood Oak Drive, 36 Wood Oak, off of 20 West, for a female patient, they're needing help getting her back inside the house.
3: This is 044, it's COFA.
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0: Thanks for taking touch. 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I'll give you the plate in a second.
1: This way. Nothing more.
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1: I just wanted the urgent care at 302 Shorter Avenue. I have a male subject that said he's drunk, couldn't stay, and he drove there. I just want to make sure he's okay.

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2: Seven eight dispatch, both units are out.
0: His name's gonna be Christopher Hooper, he's in room 1, room number 7.

0: Miss Spencer, 16.
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0: And then 1057 report, hold in 336 Gears Road, 336 Gears Road. Possibly it just found out it's damage on the vehicle, and then when or where it happened.
1: Careful. We'll get to it in just a second and try giving them a call first.
0: Thanks.
2: Chaz, you're still from my reading sample.
3: 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Dispatch, I'm going to give them a call and see what's going on with it. I'll head over that way.

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2: Hi, Javon.
0: And they should have a stack at Staples and Hobby Lobby asking people for money for a pink T-shirt and jeans. Well, I don't think it's going to be her, because she's in jail, so it must be Teresa.
1: Thank you, Dick Thomas.

0: 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Redmond mileage is 1.9.
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1: This is Niles, 10-38. Luke westbound in between turn Chapel 293. David Frank King 2752, DFK 2752.

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1: Yeah.
0: 26.3 to Floyd.
1: Dispatch.
2: Okay. It was a medical issue. He's in the care of EMS. If you can assign me a report number, and we'll all be tonight.
1: Thanks.
2: If you're not, I need him for.
0: Yeah.

0: Dispatch 40. DU 1025 at Froggies, 3347 North Ferry Highway. There's an employee calling in involving there's three kids under the age of six saying that their parent has disappeared. She said she was going to go out to the car but hasn't came back inside yet.
1: En route.
2: 28 dispatch, I'll be en route with her.

Aquí en la avenida Sephora. The female is walking back in now. They still want PD to come and talk to the mother. It's going to be a female by the name of Shantaria Garrett.

0: 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I'm 1038.
1: North Prawn, just up from North Avenue. 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
3: Report of somebody taping in a window, 315 North 5th Avenue. It's going to be a black male with a backpack on who's got rage. Plane is watching him from across the street.
2: Fair enough.
1: Looking on tonight.
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0: $39.55. Y'all can cancel. 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
1: Yeah, he said it's a white car, just turned head of the mountain.
0: 10-4, right behind you.

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0: Can you attention 25 at 1218 Dual Road, 1218 Dual Road? It's an early female calling in. She thinks she's getting scammed. Somebody's calling her, threatening to arrest her. She's only got this landline, so I don't think you're going to be able to call her.
1: Okay.
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2: 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I'm trying to catch up to see if that's what it is.
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1: 10-4.

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0: Tampa. 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
2: I'll let her know 39. 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
1: Still.

0: 46, you can form.
1: Forty at dispatch. 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And I'll put a report with it, and you can close it.

0: It does. 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
1: Thank
0: you. Avenue. Why is it having that Paul Stevens is there? He's schizophrenic, has been drinking, has been disorderly and having an episode. He has made threats to 1043 every police officer, so y'all just use 10-0. He does have knives on him.

0: certainly fine with him not where he was.
1: Where this all started because he's upset over the guy that cut in the complaint express. He has made multiple threats to Denver,

0: Show me out of county and route to Chattooga County in reference to a code 4, mileage 23326. If you could go ahead and drop an IR, please. 178 dispatch, 1023.
1: We're asking. We have not heard any of the threats on the phone. This is just part history where the caller's been.
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0: scenario.
1: Caller disconnected and said that the mail should be inside the house.
0: Okay. Seven eight to 85. You can probably 10-22. I'll get there before.
2: Hey, if I copy tonight.
0: Sammy Fox, 10-23.

0: 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Transporting ribbons, everyone.
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0: Dispatch to 47 or 34, y'all at the middle school. Dispatch to 34. Dispatch to an SRO.
1: 44.
0: Yeah, no, Tampa Pain Alarm at the middle school, 1020 Veterans Memorial. What about patients coming in from the kitchen?
2: Hey, 44, I'm about to go code 500. I'll swing by there and check it.
1: Careful.

0: 40s in this match. 34 the radio got turned down. I had a hold by 21. He's going to go check it. And then go ahead and show me Co-Fifer.
1: For dispatch, everything's 10-4. I'll make contact with the kitchen staff.
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Luke Turner Chapel, sound like a boy, 0691, SLV 0691.

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1: 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Always talking to Paul. 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He says we'll try.

0: 46 dispatch. 10951 female from this location en route to Floyd County Jail. Begin mileage 23335.
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if however you come for it. Dispatched ID, however you come for. Dispatched ID, however. Tamworth. Fishing on you come for.

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0: 1015 alarm, 412 Perry Road, 412 Perry Road. It's going to be off of Northbury Highway and Winkle Road. Plume activation, entry, exit, front door. 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

0: 6 dispatch. 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

0: Go ahead.
1: Y'all are out there at 513 Superba Avenue. Reference the homeless male that keeps coming onto the property. There are 29 shown on the residence for Cortesia Watkins. And, well, she's got two of them. I don't know if she lives there anymore. This is about 3 years old.
2: Temple. Temple, 6-1, 10-39.

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2: Have a 1016, 130 Bowman Road, 130 Bowman Road. It's going to be off the old Cedar Town Road. Bosman, there's a Marquise Ferguson there causing issues. He'll get further. Bosman, it's going to be the complainant child's father. He's refusing to leave at this time.
3: Mm-hmm. 46, go

0: 40 minutes. Respond to 12 Chateau Drive, 12 Chateau Drive, Winthrop Manor, for a 78-year-old female. Stand by for complaint. Before she's been dehydrated and has some type of infection.
1: Yeah.
0: 46 inches, spit loss, a call taker did hear a child in the background.
2: Can you dispatch the available unit to the address that's listed for report of violation of TPO?

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2: Hello.
1: We're getting called to re in the redway. It's going to be the eastern bypass just before 293. Boston. It's going to be the loop before Dean headed westbound. There's furniture in the redway. Boston people are having a swerve around it.
2: Devil.

0: Is that Cheyenne?
1: Sure.
0: 25 with a Damien Marina 100 Cornell over. Name reference to a location of a TPO. SF handled the 21 port, but the metal worker for. You may be able to call him.
1: Yeah, more.
0: Dispatch, 75.
1: No.
0: Handle it 10:50 in front of 418 Arnie Avenue. No injuries.
1: Okay.

0: 417-8, you dispatch. I can't stop because I'm transporting one, but there's a piece of furniture in the right-hand lane inbound on the loop in between the soccer fields and Kingston Highway.
1: For child support obligations, suspension date 2/16/2025. He's also shown that he's on probation, negative 20 nouns. The female is going to be Donna Materia Farrell. She's showing class A trials valid, negative 20 nouns.
2: Okay.

0: Dispatch, 153. Trying to get a permanent location. I have been joined them for Lavender. Still getting further.
1: I tend to make contact with the owner. I was unsuccessful. The vehicle's out of the roadway. It's not in a danger spot. I'll be 10-8.
2: Myself, 57, and ran together, going by 68. I was out at the courthouse on follow.
3: Definitely dispatch.
0: Yeah.
3: I'm on Davenport now. Whenever you get a DOT, just let me know, please.
0: They still following her. They're at the shell on Davenport now. The vehicle that left the scene is a small brown car. He says he doesn't know how to pronounce it. She's on Lavender going towards Redmond. Claim it's in a white van.
3: 10-4, you advise they're still behind the vehicle.
4: I believe you're out on the call. If you get around to the model area schools, we got a mini bike that's riding around, and right now I think he's up at the middle school. We're going to try to stop him.
5: Definitely. I'm over the farm. If you move ahead, over.
4: That's 10-4. You can 10-22 then.
6: It's a space back, sir.
5: Tell you one.

0: They're not special.
1: Okay.
0: Can you sign me an IR number, please? Maybe tonight.
1: Anyway.
2: Hey, device back. Can you put me on 53's call? I'm approaching that with you right now, Officer Redman.
1: Damn. For you, 60, 10-4.

0: 6 dispatch.
1: I just can't run a circle.
2: Yes,
3: 55.
2: You're out at 422 East 20th Street. Have an elderly female in confused. She's screaming, not a consent. This is a neighbor calling in.
3: 10-4.
4: Hey, you can put me on this model call. I'm sorry about that.
5: Hey, 7 dispatch, I'm 10-8.

0: I just got out with the driver. He advised, he has a picture of it. It's going to be a gold Chevy Lumina.
1: 10-4, he said he has a picture of it.
0: 10-9.
1: 10-22, I'm glad to be out with you.
0: 10-4, I'm going to check the neighborhood out here and see if I can find that car.

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1: Third down to 75. Have you made it to Hardy yet?
2: Negative.
1: I'm done with my call. I can take care of that.
2: Okay, 75-20.
3: Will you handle this 4-4? I love it. We have my 21.
2: Never boot me out.

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0: 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Abdominal pain call. Still getting further. It'll be apartment B boy.
1: Five.
0: Five.

0: 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May it please deny.
1: So, if it's put on that call with 55.
2: Tamara.
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0: med 5. I'm not 100% what's going on, but she's saying that she's 55 and pregnant, having diarrhea and stomach issues.
1: And 4.

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1: Air Defy Snatch.
0: Yeah.
1: And Roger 1025 with IT.
0: Right.
1: 7-0 dispatch, both ends be 10-8, civil dispute over property for a phone.

0: Is that Sammy Zhang? This is Lancaster 77.
1: Go ahead, Paul.
0: Caden Morgan showing a Morrison Campground Road address. He's showing not licensed. Negative 29.
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1: I believe so. I think her name's Laura, if I'm not mistaken.

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1: 79. 29.
0: Yeah, when you cross the road 78 to 1016 at 903 at Oklahoma Avenue, I'm surprised that their sons are caught and someone's got the knife. I think Paul's caught it again.
1: 79. 29, coming from Riverbend.
0: Neighbor,
1: both from the
0: threatening grade,
1: further up. 7-8, 7-9.

0: 2978. The unit earlier today has been drinking today. I'm not sure what kind of knives he has, but apparently there's a plethora of them.
1: I copy.

0: So she figured this out. So I'm going to be out at the gas station where we just had to see if I can be video footage.
1: Six one dispatch. Have you got any more calls on that debris in the road?
2: I said 178.5. He wasn't able to stop out. He had somebody running in his vehicle. He said there was furniture out there in the right hand lane, inbound on the loop, saying it was between Kingston Highway and the soccer fields.
1: Yeah, well, I've come from 53 all the way back to the river bridge over here. I didn't see anything.

0: They're not Spetch.
1: Yeah.
0: You can go ahead and sign me an R number, please.

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1: Transporting 1 non-emergent to Redmond, 54.7, 54.7.

0: in the area of implant.
1: So.
0: Yeah.
2: Here on Hardy, right at Grover Street, can you advise the street department that the slow children at play sign has been bent over?

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I think I failed to advise you. We were on scene for about 5 minutes. We're on service with a refusal.

Dispatch 37. To 7 Whispering Pines Road, 7 Whispering Pines Road, skimming off of Wycliffe Drive and Bellinger, Calhoun Road. Skimming reference to a 1057 that City was working on today, also East Woodbine. She said, Rosalind, if you can try to see if you see a beige Chevy Lumina and try to make contact with the owner. She's also requested a 21 afterwards.

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1: Go ahead.
0: Yeah, no, 1054 call, 3691, Turkey Mountain Road, 3691, Turkey Mountain Road. They're advising that they think there's some roosters fighting going on at this location, saying they saw less than 20 minutes ago, visible from the road, saying there's a loop around their pen and a lot of roosters.
1: Yeah, well.

0: 2-9 tonight.
1: Same.
2: Seven, eight, this much.
1: Same.
2: Seven, eight, this much. Both parties are separated. Brother's leaving the property. They advise he wasn't walking around with a knife or throwing anybody with it. And show us all tonight.

0: that city about. We're at the 1437 terminal call, the joint tower fracture. Was at 25, but I'm not sure if it's at 1010 or not. Female's advising that there's two males that are stalking her. Like Selena, Emily Gaylor, she was crying at the joint tower fracture. 39-year-old in that way.
1: They're not coming.
2: I'll go for you if you want to get called up.
1: It's 10-4. 39, I jumped in 39.
0: Is that turning at some replica? Area of shoulder southbound, built for a gold or silver Lincoln MKV. It's headed westbound. There was a 3-year-old child in there, didn't look restrained. 28, sir, Adam Boy Charles, 7, Nora Victor.
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0: 50, there, just touch on me, 2-1-4-20.
1: What's up, 202 dispatch? Hey, 40R, the 10591 mail from Floyd 2, Rome CSU.
0: Seventy-seven dispatch. If you haven't, go ahead and assign this and instant report number, please.
2: Thanks.
0: And dispatch, the date of birth I gave you 2/24/09.
2: That's 10-4.

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Respond to 944 Old Barrels Ferry Road. 944 Old Barrels Ferry Road. Going to be off of Turkey Mountain. State Coast. Still trying to get further.

0: 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That's going to be wrong CSU, so full behavior, my apologies.
1: This area, I'll come for you.
2: Seven.

0: Remini and Miss responded to Stewart Circle, 2 Stewart Circle, apartment Jason George 4. Stemming reference to a 70-year-old female. She's fallen. She is conscious and alert. Saying she is injured. Saying she's having hip pain, mostly in pelvis pain. She fell outside. She's going to still be outside at this time.
1: 6
0: Dispatch 026-62, Animal Control
2: 1023. Informant 1, you're out to 944 Old Bell Ferry, 944 Old Bell Ferry Road off of Turkey Mountain. For a male patient, he has COVID. Having difficulty breathing, he's weak, keeps falling on the floor, pain all over, lightheaded.

0: 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I'll be 10-8, negative contact. If you let City know that vehicle's not over here.
1: City 5, we are 10-4.

0: 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That's my foot, thank you.
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1: I'm in the 3884 Alabama Highway, 3884 Alabama Highway for an patient that's falling. It's going to be ellipsis.
2: Me too.
3: Rita,

0: 75, I'm trying to get you some more details. Stand by just a minute.
1: Yeah, well.

0: 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Prepare me a call for Alto Park, please, and just leave it up.
1: Please interrupt.
2: For a 90-year-old female, she's fallen. She can be lifted through with no injuries.
1: Clear.
2: Yeah.
3: I'll be 1042. Y'all have a good day.
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0: Good, 10-2, bring up period, Billy Paul, lights flashing their feathers on the sidewalk, and it's obstructing the view.
1: Tanful.
0: 61, do you want to go ahead and roll fire units?
2: 75, how close are y'all?
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2: Guys, go ahead and roll them, and I'll let you know if we need to cancel them here in just a minute.
0: 10-4.
4: 10-4, dispatch. I'm being around. I'm coming over to

0: just that total damage. Just fly down Old Rockmart at Ridgeview, Old Rockmart at Ridgeview. For possible 10 PPI counties en route, he got a call about it. He's not gotten anything. He's asking just to roll EMS just in case.
1: Yes, we're en route.

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1: Hey there.
0: Call about a possible TPTI, one elderly male staggering around.
2: Engine 10.
0: Well, is there any way that you can verify that you're at that 1050?
1: In fact, I am not. I am en route, but I'm not there yet.
0: We had Major Bailey calling with the city saying that his wife was involved. He was saying that there was no injuries.
1: Well, 10-4. I'm out with him now. Right here at the intersection of Ridgeview and Ramblewood.

0: 61, we have fire near Mission Route. Just let us know if we have to cancel.
1: Zero 026 dispatch. We're all too late from out here.
0: No issues. We just had a hang up call from the landline. Table. Van route to a TNPPI. It's going to be Ridgeview and Ramblewood Drive. Ridgeview, Ramblewood. PD's on scene. I'll advise the meters in just a minute. 29. I think last time it was just that kid playing on the phone. Be gone.
2: Two.
0: Dispatch, Dana.
2: Lerna.
0: Community like MVP, turn my call up, Papa John. It's a gray camp ran a white Malibu. No injuries.
2: Two. 39. If you want to swap calls, I'll get that 1050.
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1: 603.
0: 3 on route.
1: T9 dispatch. Moving off the road to Hampton.

0: I got a second 27 dispatch.
1: He's been advised. He's gonna try to face it a different way. Move around. Yeah.

0: Let's see through this bunch of fuel at AMS. We're right here by the Xfinity in the shopping center.
1: Dispatch to Midbury. They're going to be in the Xfinity shopping center. My brother was next to it.
2: Three,

0: They're not threats.
1: Yeah.
0: I feel bad. They've been on the same for about a minute. Everything's 10-4 is an accident. Kid call 911 on accident. I'll be tanked.
1: Damn it.
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0: Hey, in 1025 with Paula at 210 Broad Street. She's saying that she's been having issues with somebody walking on her roof, and she has a video of it. No,
2: 10-4, thank you.

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0: Dispatch 40 minutes. Respond to 306 Shorter Avenue. 306 Shorter Avenue. It's going to be fluid behavioral. Reference to a 61-year-old male that failed. Still going further. Same. Dispatch 75.
1: Volume.
0: Another 1050. 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
2: In service then, armor.
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1: So I can go take care of that 75 at 1 o'clock. 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

Starting out. 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Took right front here in a white Palisade.

0: 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I'll be en route to Med 3's location.
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2: No, ma'am, thank you.
1: Medic 17, you're out to 8 Bird Drive, lot number 3. 8 Bird Drive, lot number 3, for a 2-year-old stung by a wasp about 20 minutes ago. They're just getting lethargic.
4: 17, dispatch, show us that scene. That's
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0: 53 dispatch. I'll be out at 300 Lavender.
1: Okay.
2: Okay, dispatch, 10-8, 10-41. Anybody else with you?
0: Negative, I'm just trying to look at video from my computer.
2: 7.
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1: Hammer.
2: 1, 2, 3.
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0: Vielleicht schwanger. Now, T will be true to presence and independent vehicle. Assuming the Holy Spirit encounters church, this PC has been in lock for 2 weeks. Bring in it, and it's not 1099 or anything. 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
1: Sir, can you just switch on tonight?

0: 17 dispatch. So 17, back in service, no EMS needed.
1: Escort 5.
2: Hammer.
1: Yeah. They reclined and reported no damage to vehicles, no injuries. I'll be 10-8 from here, from route to City Hall. Any issues?
3: Seven eight dispatch. I'll be out at the pumps for a few minutes.

It's only one set. Should be 1042, code 500, State Mutual Stadium.

0: Good.
1: He's in the email right there. I looked at it 12, and they said that social workers had called in, and they really didn't call it a fence. But I think you need to contact Charlene Covington and have her call the social worker.

0: for the law, this happened this past Sunday. 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Candles talking to him about it.
1: Amen.

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1: Yes.
0: 20 at Roman Court. Charles Henry Victor, 5767.

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1: Go ahead.
0: Are you still up there?
1: I am.
0: Go ahead and make that a third count, loitering on school property. He was on model elementary schools as well.
1: Damn.

0: Dispatch 37. Houston 25, 675 Shannon Circle, 675 Shannon Circle, advising the complaint is saying going to fight and beat up a kid at Model High. And now saying the kid that got beat up is threatening the complainant's son. The complainant keeps bringing up someone's going to get murdered. She's advising she does own 1032s. Still getting further.
1: 6 to 0. Season 9, 1038 times 2. David Frank Frank, 6686.
0: Sam.
2: Sam, I'll dispatch 1038. It'll be Mabel S. Bruce on a white Ford Super Duty. Adam Boy Charles, 7 Victor Zebra.
0: Sam.
1: Sam.
3: 77 to 62. If you want to give myself or 52 a phone call, we can give you a little more information on that.
1: 10-1.
3: 7.
0: The child is threatening to send carloads of people to the complainant's house. Robin, they're also threatening to shoot the complainant's house up, saying that the parents are now involved.
4: I'm copy. Will you look back on that address and see if I've been out there before? Sounds very familiar.
1: Please come to Damn.
0: Anyway.
1: 7-8 tonight.
0: Anyway. In saying there were 1037 subjects in vehicles, a dark gray Nissan Titan that kept driving by the residence multiple times, saying it was possibly a male by the name of Isaac Alexander McCall that kept waving at 1032 at the property. That was put in March 15th of this year.
4: Yes, sir.
5: Four East, my son's headed from the jail.

0: I'm Denise.
1: Yeah.
2: Six dispatch. 39.3 Floyd.

0: 对，滴滴没打开。
1: 行。
2: Four is right now.
3: Dispatch 40.
4: If it's about the 29s, I'm familiar.
5: Thank you.
1: 42 dispatch.
3: 42, guys.
1: I'll be 1084 at the form.
3: Okay.
6: 54 dispatch. 1084, the carnival at the Emperor Stadium.
3: Okay.
7: 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I'm 10100.
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0: Miss Medova. Again, Columbus 1016, 315 Avenue B, 315 Avenue B is with David and Lindell. Province beside the Piggly Wiggly, reference to the complainant's wife, threatening to punch herself and blame the complainant. Well, then she's thrown several bottles, hitting the complainant, saying he has video footage. She's still yelling in the background.
1: 10-4.
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0: No phone dispatch. 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
1: 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Keep checking.
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1: No, I'm in Lindell. 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
0: I'll give you a phone call.
1: 10-4.
2: There's 15-38. Charles Paul Boy, 8867 on a gray Honda Civic. Emerson, just off 20.
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0: 37, yield 10-4. This side 37, yield 10-4.
1: This battalion is officially used in the area of Tags from Cedar Town Road headed inbound. We look out for a red Chevy truck. Driver reckless, unable to maintain lane. Sam John David, 4660.
2: Dispatch, what was the secondary on that vehicle?
0: It hasn't crossed in a void yet. Case Green Cedar Town Road.
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1: Yeah.
0: 1084 to Advent Health Stadium.

0: 68 dispatch. You're in 28 for me. Zebra King John 456. And I just want the address attached to it.
1: Okay.
2: Yes, ma'am.
0: What PD matter?
1: That 68. It's going to be 2652 Old Cedar Town Road in Lindo.
0: Sorry, I think I cut you off. When you were talking, what was that, Anderson?
1: 2652 Old Cedar Town Road in Lindo.
0: 10-4, thank you.
1: 10-4.
3: 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If it was taken out of a vehicle, make sure you get the vehicle info.

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0: The consistent alarm holding 12 Busby Lane, 12 Busby Lane. It's going to be off of Old Kettering Road. 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
3: 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Alabama 28, Adam 0, William, David 55.
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Stopping in front of 1194 Brent Ferry Road on a gray Jeep, 28 through Pennsylvania, Norma Boy Victor 1112.

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2: That's
0: Suburba. Climate's 10-12. Into the Sitco at North Broad at North Ave and a black Pathfinder. Other vehicles in a blue truck, but they had swap info, but now she's wanting an actual report.
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3: 06 dispatch. 1042, 2500.

0: 68 dispatch. We'll be out at the address on the 28 I gave you.
1: Sorry, you have me come over.
2: Ten four.
3: What's your last spot? You heard of Jarvis Adams, 01, 23 of 06.

0: 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I'm 10-4.
1: 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If it's not your way and you won't stop by.
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0: food for us, but this is going to be the Busby off OK Spring, whatever.
1: Message for off of OK Spring Road. It's going to be the Dean's residence, one activation front door.

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1: Two on that.
2: Can you pin route to, for the, to room, pick up a patient 3425 and take to Anwar Landing, and it is a vent transient tank patient.
1: 10-4.

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1: Yeah.
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0: This match 54 trains come up to 2019 GMC Arcadia Silver and Color to a Kevin Hardigree showing a 122, both the lane address, Valley Valley, 2029. Yeah.
1: I was able to locate her phone and phone me tonight.
0: Damn.
2: My house I see on this road.

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1: 10-4.
0: Yeah, 25, yeah, 10-4.

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1: Good.
0: I apologize. It's going to be 12 Busby Drive, 12 Busby Drive, off of Eden Valley Road.
1: Yeah, well, I'll be right over.
2: Where is it, South?
0: Thanks.
3: It's going to be a 5.7 Palmetto State Armory. Serial number is going to be Robert King 062261.
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1: Thank you.
0: AD, 10-4.
2: Duh.
3: Trey, 1735, a white pickup truck. Right now we're going to be at Broad and 3rd Avenue.
0: Anyway.
4: Sitting for dispatch. I'll be here in route to the county jail with one white female, ending or, I'm sorry, beginning.
0: 1-9-6.
5: 1720. MS, respond to 23 Mile Road, 23 Mile Road, Pruitt Health, for a 75-year-old female. She has a below the knee amputation. I think it's getting infected.
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within 26 seconds back to 2013 for Troke, Brown, and Keller to with Pamela Deans, showing that same 12 plus V drive address, spell valid, major pronounced.

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1: Pitch 4, you can just run.
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1: Six to snake. Sorry, 7-8.
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6: 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David, boy 5516 to boy portion.

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Check Alto Terrell Moore Jr., State of Arkansas, 99905.

0: If that's the exceeding amount.
1: Yes, ma'am.
0: I will for a check at Walmart East. Have a male at the farm with state insurance, white male, black pants, red jacket with black sleeves. He's just staggering around and I just want to check him. I don't know if he's drunk or having some kind of mental episode.
1: Just a moment, officer.
2: Union 4358.
0: Yeah. Dispatch 62. Dispatch, number 29. Not seen for Hood and Drive. Complaint said Watson. She wants to report her brother for elder abuse and exploitation, reference to their mother. She's already made a report with APS, but also wants a report from PD.
3: Yeah, well.

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0: My bad. It'll be 203.
1: 10-4-17-39. Damn.
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0: Yeah,

0: 37, I'm on the phone, I'm sorry, what are you calling me?
1: 10-4, in reference to this domestic at Cedar Creek campground, I dealt with these two a few days ago, I can fill you on it.
0: Go ahead.
2: I've got that subject on the phone from Fairhaven. If you'll call into us, I can connect you to her.
0: Same one.
3: Okay. You'd be in the area. Was your complaint a Foyer or Walmart, or just my walk in and out?
2: It is just a customer.
3: That's 10-4, 10-23.
1: Queen Adam, Queen 8684.
2: 025, 10-4.

0: 31, stand there. Shorter industrial, just off 20. Adam Nora William, 4275. It's a silver Honda PC.
1: Are you paying this back?
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Via Black, Kia Optima, a lot of Kawasaki, 20 with.

That's how you need to send out for lookout. Especially in the area, Case King Road, headed toward 27 South. Don't look out for a black GMC hauling another vehicle. Advisement, they cannot maintain lane on their phone. They're halfway on the road and half off the road. They're just past mile marker 11, still getting further.

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1: Big 40, you see any numbers?
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1: 40 goes sky.
2: 26 is out.
3: They're 25, you 10-4.
4: Damn.
2: 6 is fetch. 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
0: can you give us a 21? 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Passing Van Valley Church at this time.

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1: Hey, man.
2: The Brent Ferry, just north of Barker on a black Charger. Nora Ocean, Tom, Sam, Tom, Lincoln, Nora.
1: Sam.
3: Bear 25 tonight.
1: Sam.
4: 59, 638.
1: Yes.
4: Luke at Horse Lake Creek on a Dodge pickup truck. Same out of David, 5524.

0: 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So right from the Polo, they're going to be turning left on the 27 inbound to Rome.
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0: 31 Cindy. 20 across from West Drive, Sam John Roberts, 6049. It's a blue Nissan Rogue.
1: 025, Sam 38. The 28th, Lincoln 0, Frank, Tom, Ida, Nora,

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1: And we're saying,
2: they're 25 tonight.
3: Units, we're getting more calls about this Volvo with the black Chevy truck on the car. They're 411 passing Chaco and outbound now.
4: What? Okay. That last Volvo, getting another call about this black Chevrolet truck pulling a vehicle. They're on 411 passing Chateau, had it hit it outbound all over the roadway. Passing Tractor Spa.
1: 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Was county or GSP, anybody?
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0: Sir, about this, but I'll be in Rockville, Florida. One white female, beginning OR 203.
1: Okay, 8-10-11.

0: it for as well.
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Clear 25-38. Alabama 13, Adam Boy, Paul 1, Nora, on a white Volvo SUV. Emerson, just off 20.

0: Dispatch 31, do you want me to go over to 29?
1: No, this is 1-3 Paulding County, clear.
0: No, 10-4.
1: Yeah, I'm right now. I'll confirm his info in just a second.
2: There he is, Metro Jumper 10 for you. 1149, direction 1194. Virgin Ferry Road on a green Dodge, stand by for 28.
3: 59, 1038. Believe a Garrison on a Chevy Avalanche. Adam Frank, 3 Young Charles.
4: Hey, dispatch 28, Robert Young, John, 7804. And I'll start over towards 31 here in a little bit.
5: I got it. I can see him from where I'm at.
0: Thirty-one, you 10-4.

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1: Good. 1324
4: is the last of the social.
1: That's 10-4 matches. Do you want to assist in the hit? Do you have any charges?
5: Negative. So request for mutual aid from Metro. Subject was involved in a two-vehicle wreck. Has some type of diabetic issue.

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Hey, Barker at Bryn Ferry on a goldish Toyota Tacoma. Sam Henry Union 6696.

178 dispatch, go for. 408 A Adam Leafmore. 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
0: Go ahead, Warren.
2: 29 is valid. Please hold.
0: Yeah.
3: Yeah, I got Derek back. He comes back to Dalton address. He's suspended for child support. Been suspended back in February and November. Working on getting Aiden back.
1: So. 666 best. What time is call coming out?
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1: Good.
2: You confirm the 29 for Edith Gaskill. Last four.
3: Goes to four.
2: Oh, 10-12.
0: Yeah, Bobby, let me see.
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Snooze board is that? I figure somebody pulls a pull station. There's no problem with this location. Man's already en route. Reset it. 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

0: 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What coordinate are we using?
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Please send this back. 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

0: 57, it's not coming back through Georgia.
1: Georgia at all. It's probably going to be under 50 cc.
2: One dispatch.
0: Okay.
2: 72.4 out of 4. Two cinches.
3: Go ahead, two.
2: 50.6 at 1.
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0: 1832.

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1: Yes.
0: Unitra 31, 1095, route to the jail, 1 male. I'll be standing by with a vehicle.
1: Same.
2: Area of Darlington, we just had an automatic crash notification. Can anybody talk to us?
1: 7. Just that Teddy, do you think we're supposed
0: to? No.
3: Riverside.
2: We're going to try to get in touch with security and just see if they can check it since it's on their property. I'm going to call 249 West Beginning Trail, 249 West Beginning Trail. I think there's a cat there that wandered up to the complainant saying it's severely injured, missing part of its back possibly.

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0: B. Barker off of Vernon Ferry on a gray Acura, David Adam Ida 1668.
1: Five thousand.

0: fixed order, 306 shoulder, Floyd behavioral, but a 38-year-old male going through withdrawals.
1: Med 6.
0: He's got some nausea and tremors.
1: We advise them to tell security that we're coming, so they'll be at the door.

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1: 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Yes.
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0: 72
1: Camera.
0: 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I'm out with security.
1: I'll send you a picture.
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0: Man's on scene. They're going to reset the system. There's no problem at this location. Engine 4 is going to be back in service.
1: Engine 4, is it true or false?
0: It'll be a false alarm.

0: 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There's a bunch of people walking. I can see directly where that rebid at. I'm 2-4. You show me 10-8.
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1: 1851.
2: Six, I'm saying.

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1: I'll see if I'm at 011.

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Oh, stand by. Forty 124, Alabama Highway, called Y, Ford Ranger. 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
0: Tampa.
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0: 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What was my 1095 for?
1: Aether dispatch.
2: Go ahead.
1: I'll be 1084 downtown.

0: One other dispatch.
1: One other. Two. Dispatch 31.
2: Yes, ma'am.
1: Just 10-12 for just a moment because we just swapped shifts and we're trying to get everything situated. Okay. 025, are you 10-4?
2: Yep. What's the response for 1038?
1: Unit going 1038.
2: 35, Darlington Drive, Arabella Softball Fields, Georgia 28, David David Frank, 7926.
1: Tampa. Dispatch all units, stand by for a lookout. Area of Martha Berry, John Davenport, just be advised, caller, saying that there's a white car with tinted windows. First two letters on the 28th is going to be CO. It was all over the roadway, tried to hit the car from the side. Advised the last seen turning on 5th Avenue.

50 to special. 75 is going to be 10-6 out of the station. I'll be 10-8 single officer unit. We got any calls holding south? Careful.

0: Ivy, are you still 10-4?
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1: Yeah. 75 is Coastal Con.
0: Tampa.
2: 22 dispatch, Boothie East, 10-8.
0: Tampa. That's 10-4, I see he's on a track stop.
3: He has been running on City Pack. I'm not sure if he's on City Pack right now or not.

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0: 10-38.
2: Yes. Alabama 13, Adam Boy, 2 Charles Paul on a dark blue Chevy Silverado. 20 west at Intervale.

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1: 10-4.
6: 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Engine 4 didn't route this, but. Super Duty. Tomboy Nora 5598.
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0: 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Knight is still on the scene. As we're facing traffic, we have very low volume.
1: They did not advise if maintenance was on scene or not.
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3: Right.
0: Unit 136 Shoreline Drive, 136 Shoreline Drive. There are guys in that. Someone's yelling. That's all I have right now.
3: 10-4.
2: Hold on, what cars did you drive?
0: Dispatch, audience responding to the call-in fire alarm. You're responding to 10 Ashland Park, 10 Ashland Park Boulevard, building 100. Point of activation is going to be zone 1 and zone 3, left pull station and water flow. One from Navy callback, and I've received 2 more activations of water flow.
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4: Hey, Bob. 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They're going to be coming from infusion. 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It's just infusion center. And then they're going back to the cottages in Rawhorn.
0: Dispatch Floyd MS responding at 221 Mockingbird Circle. 21 Mockingbird Circle. It's going to be off Kyder Springs. Lift a fish. The subject weighs about 300.
2: And 227.
0: Emma.
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0: 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Your complainant's going to be a very howl. 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He did advise that this male hit him.
1: Nurse.
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0: Dispatch 40, must respond to unit to number 12, Clearview Circle. Number 12, Clearview Circle, right on top of Calhoun Avenue and Superba Avenue. Got a 72-year-old male having some difficulty breathing, possibly had some type of panic attack. We're still getting further.
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2: In four.
1: Fifty-seven years old.

0: fifth, seventh, for you guys to come back around?
1: Dispatch, this subject's been slid up in this chair. You can cancel EMS. Quit briefing the service also.
2: Okay.
3: Five, ten, five.
2: Go ahead.
3: We're out of
2: floor. Dispatch the 40 minutes. It's on the unit. It's going to be the high-rise building. Trying to get your address in just a sec. It's going to be apartment 302. Got a male subject unresponsive, possibly not breathing.
4: Dispatch, I just gave out. I have a not breathing call via the high rise building apartment 302. It's going to be a city call, but the male is not breathing or responsive.
5: Are any of them close?
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3: Make sure it's clear.
4: Male subject, unconscious, unresponsive, not breathing.
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6: Smith one, you continue on the clear view.
2: Floyd, I'm sorry. I was helping another dispatcher. Which one is going to 906?
6: We'll be med 2.

0: Hey, we're thank you.
1: Is 81 is going instead of 72?
2: 10-4, 10-4.

0: Here, weather. You said 302?
1: 10-4.
0: Alright, I just gotta figure out how to get there.
1: We're having some misinformation, I think. I'll keep you advised.
0: All right, if you're on the phone with somebody, can you have them come flag me down?

0: Good 9-10-8.
1: Well, County 31 just checked out trying to find something. We got a lot of confusion going on. We don't know if the subject's not breathing or if someone is in the apartment. But I'll advise you.
2: That's 22 dispatch. Can you check a name, DOB?
1: Go ahead.
2: Stillman. 61979.
1: You advise last name of Stillman?
2: 10-4.
3: Go ahead.
4: Y'all can cancel. We're going to be closer to 9 or 6.
3: 10-4.
5: TN4, Man 3, I don't even think there's anybody there. A neighbor asked him to call. He come over. They started arguing about food in the kitchen. I've got PD out. I'll advise as soon as I know something.

0: I got 27 for you.
1: Go ahead.
0: 0528839475.
1: Pam, are you about that name? Date of birth is Kelly Jones.
0: That's 10-4.

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0: Camera.
4: That's a 203 dispatch. Be 1080 Floyd.
5: What's the response, bud?
0: Yes, sir.
5: I'm out with 57. Can you try KELLY?
1: Dispatch to, I believe, Med 2, but whichever EMS unit was going, lights and sirens on shorter. Had a subject call in, advise your sirens were going, but you had no lights on.
6: Med 2 dispatch, that's not us. It may be an Alabama unit.
3: Yeah. 83738.
0: Go ahead.
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0: Camera.

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0: Pam.

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0: The complainant said he got up and ran off, just out looking for him, trying to do a welfare check.
1: Tampa.
2: Seen and command investigated mode, no visible problems.

0: 18 of them, sir.
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2: 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I'll be 10-8, South Asia.
1: Tampa.

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0: 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Yeah. 6.7 and route to Redmond, non-emergency.
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0: 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Be on the lookout for a white Honda Accord. Should be occupied by two subjects. One of them is possibly going to be Isaiah North. Going to be text 911 anonymous complainant. Advised they think that North subject's in that vehicle with 29s. No secondary location, just that he's going to East Rome.
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1: Region route from headquarters.
2: P-Inform F3, you responding to 1170 Tulio Road. Could be a reference to male subject running a temperature. He also has a high heart rate. B-Room 209, B-Boy 209, B-Boy.